0: seats, and they can also contain lithium batteries.
1: An Australia First police squad will soon begin operating across Sydney. The Armed Response Command was announced in the wake of the Bondi Beach terror attack. Members of the squad will be given high-powered rifles and will travel in specially marked vehicles. Police Minister Yasmin Catley says the ARC will begin training in public over the coming weeks.
2: The community can expect to see those officers with long arms and rapid response vehicles, which also are unique to Australia, over the coming weeks as they step up for training in real-world environment.
1: A new coroner's court report shows 632 overdose fatalities were recorded across Victoria last year, the highest number since the court began collecting the data in 2000. Men aged 45 to 54 were more likely to die from a drug overdose than any other age group. Scott Drummond from the Victorian Alcohol and Drug Association says most overdoses are accidental.
3: So the top five contributing drugs to the overdose deaths were heroin at around 41%. Methamphetamine turns up in the data. And the other one, and it goes to pharmaceutical drugs, is diazepam, so Valium. Three quarters of overdose deaths involve poly drug use, individuals who are using multiple drugs.
1: A West Australian shark attack survivor has detailed his harrowing ordeal for the first time after losing his leg off Geraldton last month. Mel Ishmael was surfing at Glenelg Beach when the shark severed his right leg before being dragged underwater and coming face to face with the predator. The firefighter told the ABC he's incredibly lucky to have been saved by several bystanders and health workers who faced the bloody aftermath alongside him.
4: They're unreal. The ambulance people, so many people take them for granted, but they are heroes. You know, what they do, what they see as ambos and what they experience, they save people's lives. We don't hold them up high enough. They go, hey, you're actually legends.
1: This is Air National News.
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1: Firstly to AFL, and Essendon great Matthew Lloyd believes the Bombers may not be done yet during the trade period. Essendon have traded away Zach Merritt and Jordan Ridley to Hawthorn and Geelong respectively and have four picks inside the top 25 in this year's draft. Lloyd says his former club is in good shape for the future.
6: It's about building a squad that can challenge in 5 years' time. I think a word out of the Bombers is they wanted Merritt done quick, they wanted Ridley done quick, and that they are not done yet. So, and that may not be about players, but it can be about setting themselves up for the next 3 years.
1: The clock continues to tick on the trade period, with no deal done yet for Port Adelaide's Zach Butters to get to the Bulldogs. And Gold Coast coach Damien Hardwick has reportedly flown to Melbourne to meet with Sydney defender Nick Blakey. In rugby league, Brad Fittler has joined the Sydney Roosters in an emotional farewell for club great Daniel Tupou. The four-time premiership winger hangs up his boots with 307 appearances and 198 tries for the Chooks. Head coach Trent Robertson leading the tributes at last night's Jack Gibson Awards. A former Roosters skipper, Fittler says the 35-year-old deserves all the recognition he's received and more.
7: He's an incredible person. He's just so quiet, just does his job. He's like a coach's dream. And he retired after winning his fourth grand final. What an amazing career.
1: Australian Independent Radio News.
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9: Now, 5 after 11, it's time for an update on with the weather. 18 lovely degrees. Max forecast today, 22. Pardon me, overnight minimum 9. Sunsets this evening at 7 o'clock. Rise in the morning at 6.23. They're daylight saving times, by the way, as you would know. Tomorrow's forecast, 29 and 5. Saturday, 31 and 11. And Sunday, 30 and 13. And Peter Babbick will bring you a weather update immediately following in the news and sport and preceding his great 4 hours. He's 4 hours of easy listening music here on 96.5. Now, what did we have? We had we're going from South Pacific, aren't we? We are indeed. Young and in springtime, am I?
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3: Lots of things in life are beautiful, but brother, there is one particular thing that is nothing.

The Ken Darby Singers, There Is Nothing Like a Dame. Indeed, how true that is. So that's from South Pacific. Yes, the time has moved on. Time flies, blowflies, and butterflies. 14 minutes after 11, 96.5 2CHR. That's where you are. Johann Strauss, the Radetzky Waltz. We've also got Spring from Antonio Vivaldi. And then a triple play from Johnny Ray, the cry guy. But first, Radetzky.

Spring has sprung. Indeed, spring has sprung. It's the eighth day of the penultimate month of spring, the eighth day of October 2026. We had from Johann Strauss, Radetzky's March. Coming up, we've got from Johnny Ray, the Cry Guy. Where's me mouse? Where's me mouse? Where's me mouse? I found it. Don't call off the search, buddy.

Johnny Ray, the Cry Guy. Cry, that was the title of the song. Now I'm going to play for Kathy, Grandma's song. And this is from a dedication from Mark Murrell. And it's from Alan Jackson. So hit the play button, see what happens. Play, play, play. Play, play, play. Where are you? Here it is.

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Johnny Ray, the cry guy, the little white cloud that cried. And we had for Kathy from Alan Jackson, Grandma's song. For Joanne from Mayfield, Boney M.

0: Boney M for Joanne from Mayfield. Rivers of Babylon, Elute, from the same
1: this
0: artist.
1: This is the story of Elute, a man who was born to be hunted like a wild animal because he was poor. But he refused to accept his fate, and today his honor has been restored.

El Lute, 11:39, it's 96.5 to CHR. That's where you are. Peter Babbick up next for 4 hours of great, easy listening music for you. And we do live stream. Don't forget, we live stream for Joanne from Mayfield. My name is Rasputin.

But when his drinking and lusting and his hunger for power became known to more and more people, the demands to do something about this outrageous man

Rasputin, Boney M. That was for Joanne from Mayfield. We also had for Joanne Alute and Rivers of Babylon by the same artist, Boney M. Peter Babick up next for 4 hours. 4 hours of great easy listening music here on 96.5. Walk Like an Egyptian. Walk Like an Egyptian. The Bangles.

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4: 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Hope you've enjoyed Community Profile on this 8th day of October. 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
1: Hello there, I'm Sean Bindley. The federal government has been called upon to step in and put a stop to the tax office's credit card ban. The ATO is standing firm on its decision to stop accepting credit cards for tax payments after November 30, despite not conducting any consultation with small business groups in the lead-up. Chamber of Commerce and Industry Chief Executive Andrew McKellar says he's speaking with the Treasurer's office.
2: The onus is on the tax office to start listening, you know, to small business, you know, and not just us. Listen to what the senior leadership in the government is saying. Come back to the table and let's find a solution that works for small business, because at the moment they're leaving, you know, small business out in the lurch.
1: The mining sector warns the industry needs certainty and legal changes following a landmark climate ruling by the High Court. The decision to block the extension of the Mount Pleasant mine in New South Wales also means state planning authorities must consider the effects of emissions caused by fossil fuels exported overseas. Minerals Council Chief Executive Tanya Constable says governments need to legislate.
3: We're very concerned that this sets a precedent for not just coal mining, but other projects and other industries across Australia. So it's a concern. It brings into question approval processes and the robustness of it.
1: New South Wales renters say they've been feeling more secure since a ban on no-grounds evictions came into effect. State government data shows 85% of leases have been ended by renters rather than landlords since the laws were introduced. The changes require landlords to provide a lawful reason and supporting evidence when ending a tenancy agreement. Better Regulation Minister Analak Chanthavong says the results are encouraging.
4: The latest end of rental survey with over 275,000 responses shows about 75% of renters feel better protected, more people renting, and they are renting for longer. This shows renters have a greater understanding of their rights and their responsibilities.
1: Meanwhile, Brisbane's rental prices are holding at record highs according to new data from Domain. The latest quarterly report shows prices are unchanged for the past 3 months, sitting at $700 a week for houses and $660 for units. The River City's rental vacancy rate remains extremely low, at just 0.7%. A bail application is set to be heard in a Sunshine Coast court today for reality television personality Sam Wood. Amy Drew reports.
5: The former bachelor and fitness entrepreneur has remained in custody since the weekend following his arrest in Noosa on domestic violence offences. The 46-year-old has indicated through his lawyer that he will defend the charges. Amid the accusations, Wood has been stood down by the parent company of his exercise app and nutrition business, 28 by Sam Wood. A number of fitness partners and companies have also cut partnerships with the brand. Amy Drew reporting.
1: Several parked cars have been torched outside suburban Melbourne homes overnight. Madeline Burke has the details.
6: Police believe the same offender set fire to four cars in Reservoir in the early hours of this morning. Emergency crews called to reports of two parked cars on fire on Pallant Avenue around 2 a.m. 15 minutes later, crews called to reports of another two cars on fire in the front yard of a home on Boulderwood Parade. While in Springvale just after four this morning, eight people evacuated a home after a car parked outside was set on fire. Around 5 a.m, a car was set alight in the driveway of a home in Oakley East, spreading to a home with four people inside.
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1: In AFL news, Port Adelaide chairman David Koch remains confident the club will get a good return for Zach Butters. The Western Bulldogs are yet to lodge free agency paperwork for Butters, but the Power are working through whether to trade the star midfielder or accept compensation. Koch says the club are trying to set themselves up beyond this year.
8: It's also not a one-year play. It's a two-year play and a two-draft play for us, because we've got Louis Salopek and Zemi's pilot, father, son and academy that are coming through next year, which we need draft points for in a draft that's got to be highly compromised by Tasmania.
1: In rugby league, Spencer Lenu is officially departing the Sydney Roosters, with the club confirming the Enforcers' exit at their end-of-season awards night last night. There are reports the former Origin prop will ink a multi-year deal at the Parramatta Eels. Meanwhile, Kangaroos coach Kevin Walters admits he has some tough selection decisions to make for their opening World Cup game against New Zealand. Roosters grand final hero James Tedesco is jostling for the fullback jersey with Reece Walsh, who helped Australia to a clean sweep over England last year. Walters says loyalty will definitely be a factor.
9: Part of the reason why a lot of these guys are backed up, most of the guys that were on that tour last year, whether they played or they just in their supporting role, I thought were outstanding. and I'd like to reward that as well.
1: And two-time major champion John Rahm is walking away from LIV Golf, rejecting the proposed terms of the breakaway circuit's planned relaunch. Australian Independent Radio News.
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11: Welcome again. The time's just gone 5 minutes past 12. Conditions around Cessnock at the moment are overcast, light winds. Temperature's going to vary between 20 to 25 kilometres an hour. It doesn't feel anywhere near it at the moment. It's very fresh. Overnight, it's getting down to about 5 to 8 degrees. With tomorrow there, similar conditions with early fogs in low-lying areas at this stage. 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See Eagles.

great tune, The Illegals. This is a tune by the old Bob Dylan, going back to the about 68 period.

Cheers, sealed Bob Dylan. That Peggy Day, I'm not too sure from memory. I think it was on the flip side of that Lay Lady Lay. And when they brought it out, it sold so well. They had both sides end up being pretty good on the sales for them. The next one features old Howling Wolf.

0: great old Alan Wolf, Moving. That was one of his off one of his very last albums before he passed away. 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Time just gone at 12:19.
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Harry Chapman. 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It's Herb Albert.

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Cole, which he gets that groove, he sticks to it. This is Irvin Doohan. 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

James Taylor, one of his many hits. It's an old blues tune done by the old Jimi Hendrix on acoustics.

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This is Herbert Hardbleddy.

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1: I'm Mark Dransfield. A rift has emerged inside the federal government over the tax office's decision to ban credit card payments. More from federal politics reporter Nelson Scott.
2: The ATO will stop accepting credit card payments from the end of next month following a Reserve Bank decision to scrap surcharges. The move has infuriated industry groups, warning many small businesses rely on credit cards to manage cash flow during tough times. But senior Labor MP Andrew Charlton has told the ABC it will create a level playing field between the private and public sectors.
3: The government supports the ATO's decision.
2: But fellow Labor Minister Claire O'Neill warns the change could hit small business hard.
4: The government does have some real concerns about what the ATO is proposing to do here.
2: The opposition says Labor is all over the shop and should order the tax office to reverse its decision. Nelson Scott, Canberra.
1: Calls to remove Hamas and Hezbollah from Australia's list of designated terrorist organisations are being deemed disgraceful by the New South Wales Premier. A pro-Palestinian activist group is planning on rallying in Sydney this weekend to push for the terror listings to be lifted. Chris Minns says that will never happen.
5: Those organisations are banned and banned for good reasons, and the people who are calling for those bans to be reversed should be ashamed of themselves. What a disgraceful call for action.
1: Hundreds of staff from three Queensland universities will protest in Brisbane CBD today, fighting for better pay and job security. The University of Queensland, QUT and Griffith employees have been locked in failed bargaining negotiations for many months. National Tertiary Education Industrial Union Queensland Secretary Michael McNally says members feel they have no option left but to walk off the job despite exams being just around the corner.
6: These institutions belong to the Queensland community. They're made up of the staff and the students that work there. They're not owned by the Vice-Chancellors. Taking their protest into the city, first of all, to let the public know that these issues are happening at universities, but also to demonstrate their solidarity with each other.
1: The amount of new home builds completed across WA dropped 14% to less than 20,000 in the last financial year, according to new figures from the Bureau of Statistics. Sean Bindley reports.
7: It comes after last month's data showed the state has already fallen 10,000 homes short of its National Housing Accord target. Shadow Housing Minister Sandra Brewer says it's another serious setback for West Australians struggling to find or afford a home.
8: The reason for this crisis is in completions. We have the slowest build times in the nation, and that's what the Cook Labor government have to address. Not just talk about the problem, but streamline approvals, regulations to build the homes we need.
1: Overseas, and a lawyer for US death row inmate Krista Pike says she's confused and angry after her failed execution. A judge has ordered the state of Tennessee to preserve all evidence after the 50-year-old survived two doses of a lethal drug. Randy Spivey says the outcome of the execution was predictable.
9: What happened to Krista is exactly what the state was warned would happen. And there are so many questions that need to be answered, not by Krista, but by the state of Tennessee.
1: Checking the Aussie share market, the All Ords is trading down 45 points at 88.48. One Australian dollar is buying 69.56 US cents. 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
1: Nick Maddison is in line for a shock Australian test recall almost a decade after his debut. The batsman looked composed in the nets against Mitchell Starc after being flown into Durban ahead of tomorrow's series opener against South Africa. Former teammate Brad Haddin hitting back at claims the 34-year-old's unfit to play after a battle with cancer.
11: He's ready. Am I shocked that he got a call-up like Nick? Yeah, we all were. But they're good shocks to have. Part of my job is to create Australian players. And we must be doing a good job because we haven't played a game and he's already gone.
1: Turning to AFL, and a trade tug of war has erupted for Nick Blakey, with up to five clubs reportedly in pursuit of the Swans defender. Geelong, Gold Coast, Essendon, St Kilda and North Melbourne have all expressed interest. And it's day one of practice for the Bathurst 1000. Dick Johnson Racing's Brody Kostecki heads into the great race as a key contender, chasing a record fourth straight pole position at Mount Panorama. The Ford driver's had a change to his pit wall, with race engineer George Commons sidelined by a mountain biking injury. Kostecki's told Fox Sports, while it's tough not having the normal voice in his ears, he and the team are still full of confidence.
12: This will be the first time I've gone on the racetrack and he's not going to be there. So it'll be pretty tough for us, but he's done all the legwork heading into the weekend, and every time he's given me a race car around here, it's been one of the best.
1: Australian Independent Radio News.
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14: Time's just gone 1:05. The outlook around Cessnock is a bit overcast, partly cloudy, light winds. Temperatures expected to get up to between 20 and 25 kilometres an hour, overnight, temperature-wise. Overnight, getting down to about 5 to 8 degrees overnight, with a bit of fog coming through in the morning there in low-lying areas at this stage. Similar sort of conditions for tomorrow at this stage. 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
15: You might remember this better than I do.

Julian Lennon, the son of the old John. Yeah, bit of a disappointment, that part of the relationship. It didn't get on too well at all. Here's the Radio 2CHR. This is Julio Iglesias.

0: Yes, that was Frank Sinatra with Julio. This is Junior Wells. Help Me, which is an old Sable Williams tune.
1: I want to do this number. It's not mine, but I want to pay tribute to an old federal and nice, outstanding musician. A tribute to him. It's a number that he made that I think that will linger in your hearts forever. It's a crazy little thing that goes like this. Baby, you got to help me. Sonny boy, wait.

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Baby, my night shine, put on your morning gown.

0: Are you a member of 2CHR? If not, then why don't you join? 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Or you could phone 499 11 286 and we will send you a membership application. If you are already a member, tell a friend about us and encourage them to join.
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Well, Lindsay Buckingham, the old guitarist out of Fleetwood Mac. Oh, we might have a go at trying to play Lindsay Farm.

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Hell, Commodores. Easy. It was a big hit for them. This is a little river band. Haven't played this for a while.

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1: I'm Mark Dransfield. New figures show rents have flatlined across the country. Domain's quarterly rent report has found combined capital city house rents were unchanged, sitting at an average $700. Chief economist Nicola Powell says renters can't handle any more increases.
2: There is only so much that tenants can absorb in terms of those rent rises. And I think after years of really strong rates of rental growth, I think that affordability ceiling has been reached.
1: The tax office is being accused of double standards over a decision to stop accepting credit card payments. ATO representatives have met with business groups angry about the change, which is in force from the end of November. It coincides with a national ban on credit card surcharges. Shadow Treasurer Tim Wilson says changes have been rushed.
3: They have got no real feedback from the ATO or adjustment in their process. Surely there's a rational pathway forward where people could accept surcharging as part of a condition of a continued payment option.
1: The New South Wales Police Commissioner says a new Australia First unit will help ensure community safety across Sydney. The Armed Response Command will monitor mass gatherings, public buildings and places of worship. Officers in the squad will carry high-powered rifles and travel in specially marked vehicles. Mal Lanyon says the command will be rolled out progressively.
4: When full, we will have 250 armed officers that will operate 24/7 right across the metropolitan area. As of the 1st of November, we will be able to deploy 60 officers under the Armed Response Command.
1: Some of Australia's largest gambling companies would be forced to implement deposit caps for people aged 18 to 24 if a private member's bill passes the Northern Territory Parliament. Lee Harrison reports.
5: 50 online bookmakers are licensed in the top end, including Sportsbet, Ladbrokes and Bet365. Independent MLA Justine Davis's bill would see a string of new laws imposed upon them if passed, including the deposit caps. Under the proposed changes, monthly deposits for punters aged 18 to 21 will be limited to $500 and $1,000 for those aged 22 to 24. Ms. Davis's bill also seeks to place an outright ban on inducements, such as bonus bets and VIP schemes, after the Albanese government legislated inducement restrictions in recent federal reforms. Lee Harrison, Air News.
1: The Australian Automobile Association is calling out car manufacturers for lying about how much fuel their vehicles use. Data shows more than three quarters of internal combustion and hybrid cars use more fuel on the road than promised in the sales yard. 45 of the 170 vehicles tested exceeded regulated limits for noxious emissions. Spokesman Michael Bradley says drivers should be told the truth.
6: Australians deserve to know what a car will really cost to run and not just how it performs in a lab. If you're sceptical about what the fuel figures on your car windscreen sticker say, our testing show you're right to be.
1: And tourists could soon be paying to see the 12 Apostles. From next week, a reservation system will be in place requiring visitors to book an arrival slot online in advance. Initial reservations will be free, but plans are underway to introduce an entry fee. This is Air National News.
7: Now the latest from Air Sport.
1: NRL and Spencer Lenu has officially been let go by the Roosters. The 26-year-old confirmed his departure at Sydney's annual awards night, with reports he'll sign a four-year deal with the Parramatta Eels alongside former Penrith teammate Jerome Luai. Speaking at the Jack Gibson Awards, the front rower was grateful for the connections he's made in a stint boasting three premierships.
8: A bit of a grade three carry-on, but just super grateful that I get to be a part of this team and build the connections that I have over the last 3 years. God is great, man. God is great.
1: AFL and a trade tug of war has erupted for Nick Blakey, with up to five clubs circling the Swans defender on day four of the trade period. Elijah Farfiu reports.
9: Gold Coast has joined the race for Nick Blakey, with Suns coach Damien Hardwick meeting with the 26-year-old in Melbourne. Blakey is also set to meet with Essendon, St Kilda and North Melbourne over the next 24 hours. Geelong is the defender's preferred destination, but the Sydney Swans are reportedly against sending one of their star players to a rival. Blakey is expected to make a decision at the end of the week. Elsewhere, all eyes will be on whether there will be any movement on the Zach Butters front, with Port Adelaide either looking to force a trade for the star midfielder to the Western Bulldogs or accept free agency compensation. Elijah Farfiu reporting.
1: And in tennis, Ukraine's Elena Svitolina is through to the women's quarterfinal at the China Open after beating American Anne Lee in straight sets 6-2, 6-3. Australian Independent Radio News.
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11: It's almost just gone 5 minutes past two. The weather outside's pretty overcast, so you can gather outside. A light winds, temperatures varying between 20 and 25. Overnight's to drop to about 5 to about 8 degrees, with fog expected in low-lying areas for tomorrow. 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Well, so much for the hybrid cars. This news, I'll rush out and buy one. Oh, well. This is Lou Rawls.

me. 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

0: 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The old Lou Rawls. This is Little Walter, the harp player, used to be in the old Muddy Waters band.
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This is Metal as Anything, the old good old Aussie band.

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Yes, that was the old Muddy Waters. Probably the closest thing you get to a supergroup for Muddy Waters. Featured the old Mike Bloomfield on the guitar with Paul Butterfield on the harp. Otis Benn on piano and Buddy Miles on the drums with Donald Duck Dunn on the bass. Big sound. 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Big sound. Muddy Waters. It's the New Beats.

0: On a game day, work day, school day, payday, a rainy day, you can ask, are you okay, any day? 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

City Blues. Time's getting away. It's Peter Babick here till 4 o'clock. And then you've got Bobby Whitelaw in from 4 to 7. So there's plenty happening. Then you've got the old Paul Mason in from 7 till 9. So there's heaps happening. Stick around. Hope you're enjoying the show so far. This is Neil Young.

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1: I'm Mark Dransfield. The federal government is playing down a rift between ministers following the tax office decision to ban credit cards. The ATO will no longer accept credit card payments from the end of next month following a wider ban on card surcharges. Senior Labor MP Andrew Charlton supports the move, but colleague Claire O'Neill says she's concerned for small business. Deputy Prime Minister Richard Marles says the tax office is still consulting with stakeholders.
2: The ATO met with small business representatives during the course of the week, and it will continue to consult with small businesses in respect of these measures.
1: Experts warn deteriorating economic conditions could slow down future housing projects. Data shows a surge in the number of homes built across Australia in the June quarter, but future growth is uncertain. The jump in construction has failed to get the government back on track for its target of 1.2 million homes. Meantime, new figures from Domain show rental price growth has stalled across much of the country despite low vacancies. Average capital city house rents are unchanged at $700 a week, with Domain saying that's the affordability limit. Police are treating a shooting on the New South Wales Central Coast as a targeted attack and say they're looking into potential links to organised crime. A 39-year-old man's recovering in hospital after being shot in the leg. Victoria police are scrambling to work out if a spate of suburban driveway firebombings are linked. Madeleine Burke has more.
3: 12 cars have been destroyed by fire in the past 4 days across Melbourne, forcing residents to flee. Overnight, 4 suburban driveways were targeted, with 2 attacks at separate homes in Reservoir around 2 a.m. While in Springvale just before 4 this morning, 8 people evacuated a home after a car parked outside was set on fire. An hour later, a car was set alight in Oakley East, that fire spreading to a home with 4 people inside. It follows similar attacks in Balwyn North, Maidstone, Keilor and Taylor's Hill. Madeleine Burke, Melbourne.
1: A retired senior army officer and former Governor General is throwing his support behind a planned memorial for soldiers who die in training exercises. A site in Canberra has been locked in, but the project needs funding before it can go ahead. General Sir Peter Cosgrove says he hopes the government can come to the table.
4: We also have to go to the wider community and say, well, is there some way you can help? But by the same token, it is a very worthy and timely request from the peacekeepers. I hope government gets approached from a million different directions.
1: Parents are being warned about the dangers of popular squishy toys as more children present to doctors with injuries. Users have reported rashes, nausea, respiratory issues and even burns. Australian Medical Association Queensland Director Dr. Maria Bolton has told Nine parents need to take the appropriate precautions.
5: The ACCC actually has a really great website that I recommend all parents read. It's really important that you also follow the recommended ages. Don't leave them in a hot space because we know that they degrade. Look for tears. It also helps if you buy them from a reputable place.
1: And Meghan Markle is under fire from the clergy for selling $213 advent calendars for Christmas. This is AIR National News.
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1: The Wallabies have received a major boost ahead of their Bledisloe Cup opener. Lachlan Gray has details.
7: Star centre Len Ikitau has overcome an ankle injury to line up against the All Blacks on Saturday. He'll replace the suspended Hunter Paisami, with four-cap rookie Isaac Henry moving to 13. It's the only change to the starting side that stunned the Springboks in Perth last month, but coach Les Kiss has rung the changes on his bench. Rookie tight head prop Massimo De Lutist and three-test fly half Declan Meredith named for their Bledisloe debuts alongside second rower Lockie Shaw. The Wallabies haven't tasted victory at Eden Park since 1986 and are winless from their last 11 tests against the All Blacks. But New Zealand are battling their own three-test losing streak and injuries to starbacks Richie Moanga and Fehi Finianganofo. Lachlan Gray reporting.
1: Kangaroos coach Kevin Walters admits he has some tough decisions to make for their opening World Cup game against New Zealand. James Tedesco's favoured for the fullback jersey over Reece Walsh, who helped Australia clean sweep England last year. But Walters has told Sports Today loyalty will be a factor.
8: That's part of the reason why a lot of these guys are backed up. Most of the guys that were on that tour last year, whether they played or they just in their supporting role, I thought were outstanding. And I'd like to reward that as well.
1: And in AFL, Brisbane Lions assistant coach Cameron Bruce is the front runner to take over from Chris Fagan after his three-peat heroics. Australian Independent Radio News.
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10: Time's gone 5 minutes past three. The weather outside's overcast. A bit of sunshine at the moment, partly cloudy. Light winds, temperatures will be between 20 and 25 degrees. Overnight temperatures will be about between 5 and 8 degrees. Chances of fog there in low-lying areas around the area. And similar sort of conditions otherwise for tomorrow, Friday. 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

Don't forget, you've got old Billy Whitlaw on after me at 4 o'clock, going right through till 7 o'clock. So. And you've got Paul Mason on from 7 till 9 o'clock with Blues Show, so there's heaps to go. It's Peter Green.

Last Train to Sandown, old Peter Green, the old lead guitarist out of the old Fleetwood Mac days. This is Old Crow Medicine Show.

0: 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For ceremonies, with or without juggling, call me 0425 279 939.
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Reverend Peyton's Big Damn Band. Can't pay the bill. Well, there's a lot of people in that situation going around at the moment, I think. The next one features the old Rich Clapton.

Yeah, so Richard Clapton, one of Australia's most foremost songwriters, as you can all gather. This is Sade.

Rhinestone Cowboy. 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

Ray Wiley Abbott, nice bit of a sudden down tone to this tune, that one. This is Robert Plant with Alison Kursis.

Robert Plant and Alison Krauss. That's Roy Cooter. It's the radio 2CHR.

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Lewis that was Looking In. It's off the lead single off the actual name of the album. Looking In, it came out about 1970, or Savoy Brown. Well, I'll sign off now. I hope you enjoyed the show. Be back the same time next Thursday. We've got Bobby Whitelaw up next from 4 till 7, so there's plenty happening. I'll catch up with him, hopefully. We'll go out with a couple of tunes from Sonny Boy Williams the first and Sonny Boy Williams the second. We'll do the second first.

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That's when the high shag happened to be came along and caught the billy goat eating up an old farmer's comb. High shag took the billy goat to the county jail, but the death

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1: I'm Mark Dransfield. The federal government's playing down talk of a rift between ministers over the tax office decision to ban credit card payments. Federal politics reporter Nelson Scott.
2: The ATO will stop accepting credit card payments from the end of next month following a Reserve Bank decision to scrap surcharges. The move has infuriated industry groups, warning many small businesses rely on credit cards to manage cash flow during tough times. But senior Labor MP Andrew Charlton has told the ABC it will create a level playing field between the private and public sectors.
3: The government supports the ATO's decision.
2: But fellow Labor Minister Claire O'Neill warns the change could hit small business hard.
4: The government does have some real concerns about what the ATO is proposing to do here.
2: The opposition says Labor is all over the shop and should order the tax office to reverse its decision. Nelson Scott, Canberra.
1: Deputy Prime Minister Richard Marles says the ATO is still consulting on the change. Older Australians say they could be forced to cut back on food and other essentials to afford private health insurance if proposed rebate changes go ahead. A survey shows one in three respondents aged over 65 would cancel or change their policy if the additional age-based rebate was removed. Council on the Ageing Australia Chief Executive Patricia Sparrow says a Senate inquiry report has found little support for the government's proposal.
5: We're really pleased the Coalition and the Greens have listened to the evidence that's been provided and that the committee itself really pushed to get information that showed that pensioners in particular would be impacted by this change and the saving that the government wants to make, showing that it's really not the right policy going forward.
1: Police are treating a shooting on the New South Wales Central Coast as a targeted attack and say they're looking into potential links to organised crime. A 39-year-old man's recovering in hospital after being shot in the leg at a home in Avoca Beach. Detective Inspector Matthew Stingmore says the victim is known to police and they don't believe there's any further threat to the community.
6: We believe that the parties are known to each other and that is what we're asking for help today from the broader community. But anybody that may have been in the area or has CCTV, dash cam footage or any information that may be of use to investigators, we're encouraging those people to please come forward and speak to Crime Stoppers.
1: A WA shark attack survivor has detailed his harrowing ordeal for the first time after losing his leg off Geraldton last month. Mel Ismail was surfing at Glenelg Beach when he was dragged underwater and came face to face with the shark, which then severed his right leg below the knee. The career firefighters told the ABC he's incredibly lucky to have been saved by several bystanders and health workers who faced the bloody aftermath.
7: Those people, they're unreal. The ambulance people, so many people take him for granted, but they are heroes. You know, what they do, what they see as ambos and what they experience, they save people's lives. We don't hold them up high enough. They go, hey, you're actually legends.
1: And in air business news, a major winemaker has been forced to axe 170 jobs in a challenging market. Penfolds recorded a statutory loss of more than $1 billion in August. Most redundancies have been made in Treasury Wine Estates Melbourne headquarters. This is AIR National News.
8: Now the latest from AIR Sport.
1: Another big trade has been completed as part of the AFL trade period. Alex Riddell has more.
9: Rowan Marshall is officially headed to Geelong after St Kilda and the Cats reached an agreement. The Saints will receive pick 14 and the Cats will have a 2028 third-round pick. It was the second straight year Marshall has requested a trade. Marshall boycotted the club's Best and Fairest Awards on Monday, reportedly frustrated with how the club was responding to his trade request. Meantime, the race for Sydney's Nick Blakey is continuing. Blakey's preference has been to go to Geelong, while Suns coach Damien Hardwick has flown to Melbourne to meet with Blakey, and AFL media is reporting North Melbourne has made Blakey a huge financial offer. Alex Riddell, Melbourne.
1: New Tennis Australia CEO Andrew Abdo has launched the countdown to January's Australian Open. Abdo says he's adjusting to the different landscape coming from the NRL.
10: In footy, you have clubs and you have teams, and in tennis, the players are superstars and they operate as, you know, effectively independent contractors. So it's a slightly different ecosystem when you, you know, when you're dealing with the athletes. And I'm getting used to that. And of course, high performance, and high performance in a tennis context is different in a rugby league context. So I've been enjoying learning.
1: And two-time major champion John Rahm is walking away from LIV Golf, rejecting the proposed terms of the Breakaway Circuit's planned relaunch. Australian Independent Radio News.
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12: Best if I turn the microphone on and not the guest microphone. That's what happens when you're having a bad day. Okay. Good afternoon again. It's a big thank you to Peter Babick for another great music show. And I'm going to get straight into the weather. 22.6 at the moment, feels like 19.3. Humidity is around 40%. The wind is coming in from the northeast at around 15 to 22 k's an hour. No rain to report in the rain gauge, and looking at getting down to around 7 overnight. Still a bit chilly. Friday, the 9th of October, we're looking at fog, then sunny, getting up to around 30 degrees, but it's going to be cool overnight. It's going to get down to around 5 degrees. Now on Saturday, we're looking at a clearing shower, 31 and 12. 70% chance of that shower activity. Then on Sunday, you got 31 with 12. Then back to work Monday, you got 36 with 13 with a possible shower. That's the weather update for you. I'll have another one after the 5 o'clock news. Let's get straight into afternoon delights. And first up for you, I've got Van the Man Morrison and So True, this song, Days Like This. And Eric Burdon with a long song called Lion Eyes. It was never released as a single, but it would come out in his autobiography and never released into the music industry, but it came along with the book that was released by Eric Burdon. Then Alison Durden with I'd Rather Be In Love.
13: Hi, this is Bobby Whitelaw on 2CHR, playing some of my favourite afternoon delights for you.

Yes, there she goes, Alison Durbin with I'd Rather Be In Love. It's just gone 15 after 4 here at 2CHR. Just letting you know that in Main Road at Head and Greeter is a fire. It's not yet controlled. It's a bushfire. And fire and rescue were there fighting it. So that was reported just after 4 o'clock. So if you're heading that way, just be careful. You could be diverted or you could be held up. Okay, let's get back to the music. And here he is, which I promised earlier. Goes for 6 minutes, a song that was never released by Eric Burdon called Lion Eyes.

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You see the apple cart filled with fruit? Rather than upset it, brother. When they demand that you march in time, somebody's gotta step out of lane. There's only one battle anyway. Takes no weapons, only courage, fired by love.

Yes, there he goes, the legendary Eric Burdon, one time lead singer of The Animals. And unbelievable that that book when I read it, and what he went through in his teenage years. But certainly had the voice and still around today, I believe, performing. It is 22 after 4 here at 2CHR. Bobby Whitelaw with you with Afternoon Delights. Coming up, the legendary singer-songwriter Bobby Goldsborough with A Woman, the Bee Gees with I Still Love You, and the beautiful voice of Celine Dion with These Are Special Times.

Yes, the great voice of Robin Gibb up front of the Bee Gees with I Still Love You. Coming up for you now, the legendary and great voice of Celine Dion.

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1: Yes, you certainly are, and it's 4:36 here at 2CHR, and as I said, streaming right around the world. Okay, another triple play coming up for you. Legendary Billy Joel with An Innocent Man, Paul Young with The Love of the Common People, and our very own Sherbet with Silvery Moon.

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2: 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We can reduce this by reusing, recycling and repurposing items to create a more sustainable environment for future generations. There will be a huge range of items for sale, including books, CDs, DVDs, vinyl records, bric-a-brac, new clothing, household items, toys, games, plants, kitchenware, electrical items, and they'll all be at rock-bottom prices, as well as a sausage sizzle, cold drinks, tea and coffee. There'll be fantastic bargains at unbelievable prices. As the saying goes, one person's trash is another person's treasure. So come along and find your treasure.

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8 PM, I'm going to take us up to the news. 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

Come closer. Forget all the others. It's nice to be like this, cheek to cheek, in the old-fashioned way. 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Well, maybe they weren't wrong. The world changes. Love stays. 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
1: A bit too quick there for me. Okay, what we'll be doing is we'll be switching over to the news channel for the latest news and weather. Then we'll be back straight after that with F.R. David with Words, Blue Mink with Can You Feel It Baby, and Genesis with Abacab, and Helen Reddy with Angie Baby, Jim Capodelli with Love Hurts, and Crosby, Stills, Nash and Young with Old House, all here on 2CHR 96.5 FM with Afternoon Delights with Bobby Whitelaw.

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1: I'm Alan Baskin. Business groups are urging the federal government to adopt a unified position over the tax office's credit card ban. From the end of next month, the ATO will stop accepting credit card payments. Labor Minister Andrew Charlton supports the decision, but colleagues Anne Ali and Claire O'Neill have both raised concerns.

0: Chamber of Commerce and Industry says the business community needs some certainty. The federal opposition wants legislative changes after a landmark High Court ruling on a New South Wales mine. Mark Dransfield takes up the story.
1: The court has blocked expansion of the Mount Pleasant coal mine in the New South Wales Hunter region. The ruling means state planning authorities must now consider the effect of emissions caused by fossil fuels exported overseas. Liberal leader Angus Taylor argues the federal and state governments must repeal the laws to protect regional jobs.
2: This is legislation that has been put in place by the Minns government. They should repeal it. And if they don't repeal it, Anthony Albanese should put in place overriding legislation to repeal it.
0: An elite police squad announced in the wake of the Bondi terror attack will soon hit Sydney's streets. Officers in the Armed Response Command are in the final stages of training before they become a permanent fixture in the police force. And police on the New South Wales Central Coast are investigating links to organised crime after a man was shot in the leg at a home at Avoca Beach. The 39-year-old's injuries are not life-threatening. Detectives say the victim is known to them and they believe the attack was targeted. OpenAI reportedly used artificial intelligence in its communication with the Australian government earlier this year. The Guardian reports OpenAI used its own technology to write the email it sent, confirming that an AI agent had hacked government websites. The report is at odds with comments from OpenAI's chief strategy officer, Jason Kwon, who told a committee investigating the attack he did not believe AI was used to write the email. Construction has begun at a new world-leading marine wildlife hospital on the Gold Coast. The multi-million dollar SeaWorld facility will deliver specialist care to larger marine mammals, including dolphins and whales. Head veterinarian Dr. Claire Matten says it's a major boost for animal welfare.
3: It's going to enable us to have advanced veterinary diagnostic capabilities, which innately is going to ensure that we have shorter rehabilitation times and getting the marine wildlife back out into the ocean where they belong.
0: A man has officially been charged over the MCG Nacho incident last month. A mother and her 8-year-old son say they were left covered in guacamole, salsa and corn chips after a plate was thrown at them as they celebrated Brisbane's win over Hawthorn. Victoria Police have confirmed a 34-year-old man has been charged on summons with two counts of aggravated assault and one count of throwing a missile. He'll face court in March. Parents are being warned about the dangers of popular squishy toys as more children present to doctors with injuries. This is AIR National News.
4: Now the latest from AIR Sport.
0: The Australian Open's one-point slam will again have some star power in January, with Carlos Alcaraz, Coco Gauff, Naomi Osaka and Jannik Sinner among the players set to compete against pros and amateur qualifiers for a $1 million prize. New Tennis Australia CEO Andrew Abdo has taken to the stage at the Australian Open launch and says he's still getting used to the role.
5: It's a bit too early to say I've got the answers to everything. I've certainly got a lot of passion, a lot of enthusiasm. I think what I'm going to bring is a different perspective. A CEO coming into an organisation can ask all the ridiculous questions to get to know and understand why things happen like they do. And then no doubt you'll be seeing some new things happen as we build off what has been an unbelievable trajectory over the last couple of years.
0: In AFL, Sydney list manager Chris Keane says any club looking to take Nick Blakey out of the Swans faces a significantly challenging task. Blakey is looking to leave the Swans due to tensions with the club. Geelong, North Melbourne, St Kilda, Gold Coast and Essendon have all shown interest, but Keane says Blakey has a long-term contract.
6: We do understand the current landscape in regards to players exploring opportunities and how that's probably shifted over the last few years in particular, but ultimately he's contracted for 5 more years at our footy club for a reason, and we saw last year that when that's the case, ultimately the clubs have the final say.
0: And in NRL, the Eels have signed Roosters grand final hero Spencer Leniu on a 4-year deal starting next season. Australian Independent Radio News.
7: 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Today's weather report is provided courtesy of 2CHR supporters, Curry Curry Retired Mine Workers Association.
8: Yes, just before we get back to Afternoon Delights, let's have a look at our weather. Currently here in Cessnock at the moment, it's 21.3, feels like 17.6. The humidity is around 47%. The wind at the moment's coming in from the east at around 19 to 25 k's an hour. No rain to report in the rain gauge, and the air pressure is 1017.9 hectopascals and steady. And we're looking at getting down to 7 overnight. Let's look further ahead for Friday. Fogged and sunny, we're looking at 30 with 5 overnight, 60% chance of a mill of rain, they're saying. Saturday, clearing shower, 31 with 12, with a 70% chance of about a mill. And on Sunday, sunny, 31 and 12, with a 30% chance of a mill of rain. Possible shower on Monday with 36 and 13 being the minimum, with 60% chance of 1 to 5 mil of rain. Now, they're telling us on Tuesday, possible thunderstorm, 26 with 16, and a 90% chance of between 10 and 20 mil of rain. That's a weather update for you. I'll have another update straight after the 6 o'clock news. Let's get back to afternoon delights. And coming up for you, first up, F.R. David with Words, Blue Mink with Can You Feel It, Baby, and Genesis with Abacab. Hi, this is Bobby Whitelaw on 2CHR, playing some of my favourite afternoon delights for you.

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1: Yes, to take us up to our next lot of messages, here is Lionel Richie with My Love. Classic from Torino Arena with Wasn't It Good? And Billy Thorpe and the Aztecs with Most People I Know Think I'm Crazy.

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Yes, coming up to our last hour. It's just gone 9 minutes to the hour of 6 o'clock. 6 o'clock, we'll have national news update for you. Take us up towards the news. The legendary Billy Feel with Bad Habits and Grace Jones with Slave to the Rhythm should get us up to close to news time here on 2CHR 96.5 FM, live streaming right around this great country of ours.

0: Yes, there she goes, Jamaican-born Grace Jones with, and the Slave to the Rhythm. It's news time.
1: An Alan Baskin prominent Labour MP, Andrew Charlton, maintains the tax office has made the right call by banning credit card payments. The ATO will stop accepting these transactions from next month after the Reserve Bank scrapped card surcharges. Senior Minister Claire O'Neill has broken ranks, arguing the decision is concerning for small business owners. But Andrew Charlton's told News 24 alternate payment options are available for struggling enterprises.
2: The ATO is seeking to provide flexibility through those types of payment plans that have relatively low interest rates compared to credit cards. And the government has asked the ATO to continue to consult with small business to make sure that that flexibility is provided.
1: Older Australians could be forced to make tough choices between paying for private health insurance and covering everyday essentials if proposed rebate changes go ahead. Almost half of those surveyed say they would keep their existing cover and cut spending elsewhere.

0: if the age-based health insurance rebate was removed. Council on the Ageing Chief Executive, Patricia Sparrow, says people shouldn't have to choose.
1: They've taken private health insurance out to ensure that they can look after their own healthcare and that they're not a burden to the public hospital system. People are really concerned that if the government proceeds, there'll be more demand on public hospital systems and that they would have to wait for really long periods of time.
0: Victoria's public hospital doctors are set to strike again in the lead up to next month's state election. They've rejected the government's latest pay offer, which included a 10% pay increase for junior doctors and a lump sum payment of $25,000 for specialists. The union has been pushing for a 30% rise over 4 years, but their president, Dr. Roderick McRae, says improved conditions are the main concern.
2: Concerns were more related to the terms and conditions of employment as opposed to the dollars and cents involved. Salary doctors in Victorian public hospitals will be having further industrial action over the next couple of months leading up to the Victorian election.
0: Petrol, diesel and hybrid vehicles are using more fuel than promised by their manufacturers. The Automobile Association has tested 170 cars with real-world metrics, finding more than three-quarters overshot their efficiency claims. Spokesperson Michael Bradley says car makers need to be transparent.
3: This is about truth in advertising. This is about making sure when an Australian family or an Australian fleet buyer goes and buys themselves a car, the information they're given is accurate.
0: A push to remove Hamas and Hezbollah from Australia's list of designated terrorist organisations is being deemed disgraceful by the New South Wales Premier. A pro-Palestinian activist group is calling for the terror listings to be lifted. Chris Minns says that will never happen. Populations of some of the country's rarest animals are in decline. A World Wildlife Fund report has recorded a steep fall in the number of Gentoo penguins and green ringtailed possums over the past 5 years, but many other populations are stable or increasing. To the Australian share market, the All Ords has closed down 71 points at 8823, one Australian dollar buying 69.57 US cents. This is AIR National News.
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0: Wallabies coach Les Kiss is backing Joseph Suali'i to deliver on the wing in Saturday's Bledisloe Cup opener. Suali'i starred on the edge during Australia's upset win over South Africa. Kiss says the All Blacks will test him in the air.
5: That aerial game is pretty important. And both Max and Joseph did very well last week. I've no doubt it's going to be important again, so fingers crossed that works.
0: Just days after winning an NRL premiership with the Sydney Roosters, props Spencer Leniu has quit the club to sign a four-year deal with Parramatta. To the AFL, and North Melbourne has tabled a huge offer to Nick Blakey, who wants to leave the Swans due to ongoing tension with the club. AFL Media is reporting the Kangaroos have offered an eight-year contract worth more than $11 million. Blakey met with the Roos today, as well as Gold Coast. A deal has been done between St Kilda and Geelong. Rowan Marshall, officially a Cat. And the future of Adelaide's Nick Murray remains up in the air. Adelaide rejected the Kangaroos' first official trade offer for the Crows defender. Australian Independent Radio News.
6: 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Today's weather report is provided courtesy of 2CHR supporters, Curry Curry Retired Mine Workers Association.
7: Yes, into the last hour of Afternoon Delights, and don't forget, following me tonight, you've got Paul Mason from 7 to 8 with the album show, and from 8 to 10 with Blue Stew, also with Paul. Paddy's Country from 10 to 12. DJ Paddy music overnight, and then Brian sit in for breakfast in the morning. 19.4 at the moment, feels like 16.6. The humidity is around 54%. The wind is coming in from the east-southeast around 17 to 22 k's an hour. No rain to report in the rain gauge, and the air pressure is 1018.2 hectopascals. Now it's going to get down to around 7 overnight, with tomorrow being up to around 30 with 5 overnight. Now for Friday, a chance of fog in the morning, sunny day. The winds will be light coming in from the northwest 15 to 20 right up to the middle of the day. Chance of rain, 60%. If it does happen, a mill. Fire danger rating is high and the UV index is also high. Let's look at Saturday. Clearing shower, 31 with 12. Then on Sunday, you've got 31 with 13. Now on Monday, a possible shower, 36 with 14 with a 60% chance of some rain. Tuesday, possible shower, 26, drop right back down again, with 17 being the minimum. Then on Wednesday, some showers, an 80% chance between 1 and 5 mil of rain. And you're looking at 21 to 10. That's the weather update for you. And Paul will probably have a fresh update for you too, straight after the 7 o'clock news. Okay, let's get back into the music. And coming up for you, we've got Mike and the Mechanics with All I Need Is a Miracle, the Beach Boys with I Can Hear Music, and Bobby Gentry with I'll Never Fall in Love Again. Hi, this is Bobby Whitelaw on 2CHR, playing some of my favourite afternoon delights for you.

Yes, there she goes. Bobby Gentry with I'll Never Fall in Love Again. Okay, it is coming up to 18 minutes after the hour of 6 o'clock, winding down the last 45 minutes of Afternoon Delights. And coming up for you, I've got classic from Badfinger, Day After Day, Gloria Estefan with Words Get in the Way, and Beth Nielsen Chapman with All I Have, which is a beautiful song. All here on 2CHR 96.5 FM. Bobby Whitelaw with you with Afternoon Delights.

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0: Yeah, well, that's it for me. I hope you enjoyed the music as much as I enjoyed presenting it. Don't forget, Paulie Mason will take you into the evening. He'll kick off once I leave here. A few songs, a triple play to take us out. I've got the Bee Gees with All Alone, and, well, Alone's song. Ellen O'Day with Undercover Angel and Alana Miles with Kickstart My Heart. Catch up.

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1: I'm Alan Baskin. Business groups are urging the federal government to adopt a unified position over the tax office's credit card ban. From the end of next month, the ATO will stop accepting credit card payments. Labor Minister Andrew Charlton supports the decision, but colleagues Anne Ali and Claire O'Neill have both raised concerns. The Chamber of Commerce and Industry says the business community needs some certainty. Federal opposition wants legislative changes after a landmark High Court ruling on a New South Wales mine. Mark Dransfield takes up the story.
2: The court has blocked expansion of the Mount Pleasant coal mine in the New South Wales Hunter region. The ruling means state planning authorities must now consider the effect of emissions caused by fossil fuels exported overseas. Liberal leader Angus Taylor argues the federal and state governments must repeal the laws to protect regional jobs.
3: This is legislation that has been put in place by the Minns government. They should repeal it. And if they don't repeal it, Anthony Albanese should put in place overriding legislation to repeal it.
1: An elite police squad announced in the wake of the Bondi terror attack will soon hit Sydney's streets. Officers in the Armed Response Command are in the final stages of training before they become a permanent fixture in the police force. And police on the New South Wales Central Coast are investigating links to organised crime after a man was shot in the leg at a home at Avoca Beach. The 39-year-old's injuries are not life-threatening. Detectives say the victim is known to

0: them, and they believe the attack was targeted. OpenAI reportedly used artificial intelligence in its communication with the Australian government earlier this year. The Guardian reports OpenAI used its own technology to write the email it sent, confirming that an AI agent had hacked government websites. The report is at odds with comments from OpenAI's chief strategy officer, Jason Kwon, who told a committee investigating the attack he did not believe AI was used to write the email. Construction has begun at a new world-leading marine wildlife hospital on the Gold Coast. The multi-million dollar SeaWorld facility will deliver specialist care to larger marine mammals, including dolphins and whales. Head veterinarian Dr. Claire Madden says it's a major boost for animal welfare.
1: It's going to enable us to have advanced veterinary diagnostic capabilities, which innately is going to ensure that we have shorter rehabilitation times and getting the marine wildlife back out into the ocean where they belong.
0: A man has officially been charged over the MCG Nacho incident last month. A mother and her 8-year-old son say they were left covered in guacamole, salsa and corn chips after a plate was thrown at them as they celebrated Brisbane's win over Hawthorn. Victoria Police have confirmed a 34-year-old man has been charged on summons with 2 counts of aggravated assault and 1 count of throwing a missile. He'll face court in March. Parents are being warned about the dangers of popular squishy toys as more children present to doctors with injuries. This is AIR National News.
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0: 3 veteran stars are heading back to the Kangaroos for the Rugby League World Cup. James Tedesco and Latrell Mitchell have both been recalled, while Tom Trbojevic is keen to make amends after another injury-prone season with the Sea Eagles. In AFL, the future of Adelaide's Nick Murray is still up in the air, with the club rejecting a trade offer from the Kangaroos for the Crows defender. North Melbourne has tabled a huge offer to Nick Blakey, who wants to leave the Swans due to ongoing tension. He's reportedly been offered $11 million over 8 years. In the Sheffield Shield, South Australia is in the lead after day 2 of their clash with Victoria in Melbourne. The visitors 6 for 352, a first innings lead of 108. And in Sydney, the Tassie Tigers are 9 for 241 after day 1 in their first innings against New South Wales. In Perth, the Queensland Bulls are batting first in their match against Western Australia. They were 4 for 200 a short time ago. Kai Allen has come out on top after practice 1 at the Bathurst 1000, while Jared Hughes buried his Erebus Camaro in the gravel. Australian Independent Radio News.
3: 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Today's weather report is provided courtesy of 2CHR supporters, Curry Curry Retired Mine Workers Association.
4: Yeah, the weather forecast for tomorrow, that's the 9th day of October, Friday, of course. There's a chance of fog in the early morning, sunny day, light winds becoming northwest to northeasterly at 15 to 20k. In the middle of the day. The overnight temperatures falling to between 5 and 8, and daytime temperatures reaching between 25 and 31. So a warm one tomorrow after a cool start today. It's mad weather. The fire danger for the Greater Hunter is moderate. 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Paul Mason's my name. I'm here till 8 o'clock, and thank you very much to Bobby Whitelaw for Afternoon Delight. This is the album show. We play an album each week, and tonight's album is from Australian veteran Ross Wilson, from his 2000 album called Go Bongo, Go Wild.

Yeah, good evening and welcome to the program. This is the album show. We play an album, a whole album, or the best part of an album. Sometimes modern day albums are very long, so we squeeze whatever we can in 1 hour, talk a little bit about it. And tonight's album is from Australian legend, icon, in fact, Ross Wilson. He's been playing for many decades now. This album came out in about 2000, and it's a collection of albums from the 1990s, primarily from the 1990s. And it's called Go Bongo, Go Wild. And that was the title track, in fact, Go Bongo, Go Wild, which is the oldest track on the album from 1989, in fact. It says it was a song that was overlooked on his Dark Side of the Man album. I think that's the album where he did Woke Up on a Bed of Roses and ended up on a Bed of Nails or something like that. That one, you know the one. And it was overlooked. It's a very fine song. It's one of my favourite songs on the album, in fact. Supported by the Vince Jones Band and Paul Grabowski, the magical man of arrangements and music himself. Anyway, that's Go Bongo, Go Wild. The other thing was that during the 90s there was a reformation of Daddy Cool, one of Ross Wilson's bands, his second major band. There was the Pink Finks and then there was the Daddy Cool, I think. There might have been a couple of other experiments in between. But, yeah, they got together. They had all intentions of reforming and touring, put a couple of songs together. I think they eventually did a full album. Anyway, there's two songs here coming up, and apparently the tour was aborted and the whole concept was shelved. But anyway, I think it may have got back together again at a later point. But anyway, here's Ross Wilson with Daddy Cool on these next two tracks. This one is typical Daddy Cool fashion. It smokes, it reeks of Daddy Cool. It's their version of a whole lot of shaking going on. Ross Wilson from the Go Bongo, Go Wild album, this week's album of the week.

0: That was 24 hours a day. It's Love Baby. Both titles are correct. It's Love Baby in brackets, 24 hours a day. That's Ross Wilson off his album Go Bongo Go Wild, our album this week on the album show. And a bit of harmonica there from Ross Wilson there. Apparently that was his first instrument before he got into some singing and some playing guitar. I'm not sure he might even do some keyboards as well. Very talented man, very dedicated man. He's been in the business since the 60s. Oh, I think his first band was the Pink Finks. They did a version of Louie Louie. I've heard it. I don't like it much. I'm a bit biased towards the original. But yeah, Ross Wilson was born in 1948, so it makes him 78 years young these days and still performing as far as I'm aware, and recording and touring. So yeah, it's good when you just can't keep a good man down. This track before that was also from the same album, of course, but from the Daddy Cool sessions from 1994, where they had an aborted session. They did a whole lot of recordings and planning the tour, and then something happened. A spanner got in the works. 22 minutes past 7 o'clock here. Yeah, we'll give you a message or two, and then we'll be back with some more from Ross Wilson off the album Go Bongo, Go Wild.
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0: Okay, it's 26 minutes past 7 o'clock here on 2CHR, 96.5. Paul with you until 8 o'clock tonight. At 8 o'clock, there'll be no more news or weather reports. That's it for tonight as far as news and weather goes. Hey, not bad, eh? And at 8 o'clock, the Blue Stew program, it's blues and roots music, goes through till 10 o'clock tonight, which I do present as well. So I just sort of change hats and I don't go too far away from the studio. In the meantime, this is the album show, and this next track is it's actually a little reggae excursion. I'm not sure what the circumstances were, but it was recorded either at or for the Newport Reggae Festival in the 1990s. Not a reggae song, in fact. It's got more of a Ross Wilson playing his harmonica, but it's a song, Midnight Rider, written by Greg Orman and performed by many, many people, including Joe Cocker and all sorts of people. So I hope you enjoy this one. It's from the Newport Reggae Festival, Ross Wilson and Midnight Rider.

0: Yeah, Ross Wilson and The World's Got Everything in It. That song comes directly out of the New Orleans rhythm and blues funk rule book. It could have been the Meters or the Neville Brothers or someone else from New Orleans doing that song. They've done a great job. Has that very funky New Orleans feel to it. And the band was actually called the Uptown Rulers, which is a New Orleans term for Mardi Gras bands. I won't go into that at the moment, but obviously they had the intention of creating a New Orleans sound. Before that was She Belongs to Me, written by Bob Dylan. There was an album about the same time as this one's collections came from called The Woodstock Sessions, and it was the only album I'm aware of that Australian artists did tributes and covers of Bob Dylan songs. Some very good fine songs. Jeff Lang does a great song in there. But Ross Wilson does two songs. One of it made it to this album. That's She Belongs to Me. 20 minutes to 8 here on 2CHO. I hope you're enjoying the album show. Paul's my name. And just give you a message or so, and we'll be more back with some more Ross Wilson.
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0: Yep, it's 17 minutes to 8 o'clock here, so we'll see if we can squeeze this whole album in. We've got half a chance, I think. Next song is from the Go Bongo Go Wild album, and this is an old one, originally recorded by Big Mama Thornton, who I think still does the best version. Elvis did it as well. And it features Ross Hannafin on guitar as well from Daddy Cool. And this is Hound Dog, and I think it's a pretty good version. It's got a bit of a Daddy Cool sort of flavour to it, and... See what you think. Ross Wilson and Hound Dog.

That's Christmas Card from Ross Wilson from the Go Bongo Go Wild album, our album this week. And before that, the Wild One. Johnny O'Keefe did that, of course. I've got a surprise to actually read that Johnny O'Keefe actually gets part of the credits for that song. He partly wrote it, so there you go. And that's it. We've got one more song, and I'll say goodnight to you. That's for our album this week, Go Bongo Go Wild, from 90s recordings of Ross Wilson. And this is the last one for this program, and off the album, called New Disguise. Blue Stew follows at 8 o'clock. We'll just morph straight into Blue Stew. That's the Blues and Roots program. So hope you've enjoyed the program, and you might even want to stick around for some blues and rhythm and blues. Bye now.

my dear Savior, I got to face him for my blues. There's nobody else can face him for me. So Lord, I got to face him.

Good evening. Welcome to the program. The program is called Blues Stew. Paul's my name. Here till 10 o'clock tonight. We play blues music and rhythm and blues music, you know, a bit of Cajun or Zydeco, stuff that's all related to blues, basically. And I've been doing this program for decades now, so maybe you've been aware of the type of things I do play. So anyway, that first and opening track there was Blind Willie McTell. His first recording is from about 1928, I think, 27-28. That was from the part of his later recordings. That's from the Library of Congress recordings from 1940. I got across the River Good Jordan, that Blind Willie McTell. Next is Bob Margolin. He was Muddy Waters' final guitar player, I think, final rhythm and guitar player that he had in the band. He was with him for about 8 or 9 years up until his death, and then Bob Margolin went on and did his own thing, and... This is Bob Margolin with Wee Wee Baby.

sisters and brothers. We met here on some serious business. It's been some backbiting going on. And the thing I want to know is who's been doing it. It's a shame. It's a shame. It's a shame. The thing I want to know is what bit me on my, I mean who bit me on my back.

Rod Jeffrey, professionally known as Beachhead, an Australian guy. He went to my school. In fact, I got to know Rod reasonably well. He passed on about 12 years ago, I think now, and that was a thing called 20 Years On. Great blues singer, Rod Jeffrey. He could bring the house down wherever he went. Before that was Bessie Smith, I think from about 1930, and that's Moan You Mourners, Moan. A great great song of faith, I think. Might not be. It is 17 minutes past 8 o'clock here on TCHR. Blue Stew is this program. We play blues and roots music here. We'll give you some blues from Albert King. I won't go into, I was going to tell a story about Albert King. It gets a bit boring if I talk too much. He plays a flying Gibson Flying V guitar. This is one of his signature tunes, Born Under a Bad Sign.

0: the wonderful Muddy Waters there with Natural Born Lover. Before that was Jeff Muldoon and his Texas Sheiks with All By Myself. I think there might be a Big Bill Brunsey song, that one. It is 27 minutes past 8 o'clock here on TCHR. You're listening to Blues Stew. And we'll play a few messages and then we'll get back into some a little bit of what we've been doing for the last half hour.
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0: Yeah, we just heard some Muddy Waters. We always had some great harp players. I think that was Little Walter on that last track, Natural Born Lover. And amongst these other harp players, there was also Big Walter Horton. He was fantastic as well. And James Cotton, yeah, nothing wrong with him. He was good. Paul Butterfield, yeah, he was a bit of a gem. He played up with him on a couple of albums. And we're going to hear some Paul Butterfield now. This is Jimmy Rogers' song, and it's from his Moving On album, just around about the Woodstock period where he played. Paul Butterfield Band, Blues Band, and Walking By Myself.

Şimdi görüyorsunuz çok iyi çiğdir arkadaşlar.

0: Captain Matchbox, Whoopi band there with Sophisticated Mama. They're a band for sure. That's off the Making Whoopi album. That was a bit of a collection album, that one. And before that was Chain, Matt Taylor and the vocals and the harmonica there with Run With Willie, Run With Willie Brown. Of course, the story about Robert Johnson and Willie Brown. It is 17 minutes to 9 o'clock here on 2CHR 96.5. The program is called Blue Stew, and we'll be back in just a moment.
1: Yeah, g'day again, 2CHR listeners. 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
6: 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I help people create personalised ceremonies, weddings, vow renewals, funerals and more. My name is Linda Nairn. Previously I told you that I have juggling skills and that I promise not to juggle unless requested. One couple has asked me to juggle right after I introduced them as husband and wife. For ceremonies, with or without juggling, call me 0425 279 939.
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0: Yeah, 14 minutes to 9 here on TCHR, Blue Stew. And this next artist is Carolyn Wonderland, very fine singer and guitar player. She was she may have been the very last guitar player with the John Mayall band before he hung up his boots and checked out. John Mayall always had a knack of selecting some very fine guitar players right throughout his touring and recording career. So that's no mean feat that Carolyn Wonderland was... in the male band, and she was also, I'm sure she was playing, gaining attention in other places, but anyway, this is a song from her Tempting Fate album. It's called Fragile Peace and Certain War. Carolyn Wonderland.

Yeah, it's our very own Jan Preston there with Old Enough to Be Your Mother. And before that was Kerry Bell. Kerry Bell comes from this, he's the father of a great dynasty of blues musicians. He's got sons and brothers and all sorts of things, all playing harmonicas and guitars and vocals. Anyway, that was Kerry Bell, the fine harmonica player he is. He played with Muddy Waters for a bit too. And that was his instrumental interpretation of St. Louis blues. Okay, it's almost 9 o'clock, 2 minutes to nine, or yeah, and a minute and a bit to nine. So we're halfway through the program. What I'll do is I'm going to let you know what's going on in the rest of tonight and tomorrow. So I'll do this now so I don't forget later, basically. I know what I'm like. So we go through till 10 o'clock tonight. Then I call it Stumps, and then you got DJ Paddy with Paddy's Country Music. That's from 10 till midnight. From midnight till 6 o'clock tomorrow morning, you've got music overnight. 6 o'clock in the morning till 9 o'clock, you've got The Breakfast Show with Brian Stitt. And between 9 and midday, you've got Community Profile with Matt Watson. Two very fine presenters there. Midday till 2 o'clock, you've got Mix It Up. That's Catherine Parsons. And the other half, Warren Parsons, from 2 to 4 o'clock with Food for Thought. Ron Stoddard after that, between 4 and 6, that's Drive Time. And Bobby Whitelaw, between 6 and 9, that's Vintage Songs of the 60s. Between 9 and 10, you've got Country Corner, that's Phil Kale. Then you've got Music Overnight till Saturday morning. And it goes on and on and on. So we are just about at the halfway point, so I'm going to give you some Corey Harris now. I first heard of Corey Harris in the 80s, I think it was, and he did a couple of albums. One of those was with a blind piano player called, I forget his name now. Anyway, he's a sort of a traditional country guy with a bit of a variation, a bit of a left field slant every now and then. This one, I haven't heard this song before, so it's going to be, we're all going to hear it for the first time. So it probably has a bit of a left field slant, and that's Mama Africa, Corey Harris.

Eddie C. Campbell there with a Summertime. His version of Summertime, a bit different to most others. Chris Kane before that, very fine guitar player. Well, they're both very fine guitar players. Chris Kane there from his most recent album called Good Intentions Gone Bad, and that's Good Intentions. Okay, it is 13 minutes past 9 o'clock. Here's some Elmore James, Rolling and Tumbling.

0: The mighty, mighty howling wolf there with 300 pounds of joy. That's definitely autobiographical, that song. He was a big man. And before that, Done Got Over You, a bit of Zydeco music there from Finesse Arsenal. I think I said that right. It can be a bit rude if I mispronounce that. I probably was just then, but anyway, it is 23 minutes past 9 o'clock here on 2CHR, and this is Blue Stew. Hope you're enjoying the program.
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0: Okay, let's just heard some howling wolf there. 300 pounds of joy. That's 300 pounds is about 135-140 kilos. That's howling wolf. He's a big boy. We'll go to England. There was a very fine English blues woman there named Joanne Kelly. She had a brother named Dave Kelly. They were both acoustic folky blues players in the 1960s. Among the earliest of the acoustic blues players in England, I guess, that we've got to record anyway. Joanne Kelly has done a bit of, I think her best work is her acoustic stuff. She did a track with Mississippi Fred McDowell too while he was in London, which sounds fantastic. This was a thing called Travelling Mood. I think she might have a bit of electrified backing here. Not sure, we'll find out in just a moment. This is Joanne Kelly, Travelling Mood.

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0: Johnny Winter. I probably don't play enough Johnny Winter. What a performer. What a great guitar player. So that was from his album in the late 80s, I think it was. The album was called Third Degree. And that was Love, Life and Money. Before that was the Weed Smoker's Dream, an old Harlem Ham Fats song from probably the 30s or the 40s. Hugh Laurie on the piano there. Gabby Marino on the vocals there. Gabby Marino is from Guatemala. Sings in both English and Spanish, and is also a singer-songwriter, guitarist as well. It is 20 minutes to 10 o'clock. Let's keep going and see what we can squeeze in. But a few messages just before that.
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0: Okay, let's give you some Jesse Fuller. He was best known for his San Francisco Bay Blues composition and recording. He played the footdella. He's a bit of a one-man band, actually. He used to play the guitar, the vocals, some harmonica and a footdella, which sort of was a funny stringed instrument. I can't describe it. Look it up. Here's Jess Fuller with Motherless Children.

you bad, baby. And I ain't got no brand new bed. Snatch it back and hold it. I wanna tell you where it's at. All the kids in the neighborhood is doing a brand new day. Snatch it back and hold it. I wanna show you where it's at. Sit on one more time.

That's Snatch It Back and Hold It, Junior Wells. That's the original version. Chained did a version of that with somewhat lewd lyrics, but that's another story. It is about, it's close enough to 6 minutes to 10 o'clock. DJ Paddy is next with Paddy's Country Music going through till midnight. I'm going to leave you one more and say farewell to you until next week. And I hope you've enjoyed the program or programs if you listen to both. This is Louis Jordan, the wonderful Louis Jordan, sax playing vocalist. And this is the Blue Light Boogie. Thanks very much for being part of the show, folks. We'll catch you again. Stay well. Bye now.

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2: 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And then
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1: coming.
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Thank you very much, ladies and gentlemen. Right now, before we continue any further, on behalf of the rest of the performers in the show, as well as myself, we would like to acknowledge our appreciation for the marvelous support that our performances, particularly so on opening night, have been backed up by Eric and the Skyrockets. You folks have been extremely generous to me, and we think it'd be kind of friendly if you've extended the same generosity by helping us say thanks to Eric and the boys in the orchestra, please. Up. Thank you very much. You're very generous. You know, folks, I think all of us get a little bit nostalgic or sentimental about some things. At least I know I do. And that's why right now we'd like to take a look back to the year 1952. Because of the generous acceptance of our work by folks just like yourself, I was more or less put in the show business. And along the way, we became associated with some songs that we feel were the most outstanding. Just for old time's sake, we'd like to pass them on again once more for your approval at this time. And the first one, to this day, is still my mom and dad's favorite of anything that I ever composed. That's the main reason why I hope some of you folks liked it. It was a fantasy. It went like this.

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I was born and raised down in Alabama on a farm way back up in the woods. I was so ragged that folks used to call me Patches. Papa used to tease me about it, cause deep down inside he was hurt cause he'd done all he could. My papa was a great old man. I can see him with a shovel in his hand. See,

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So I told Mama I was gonna quit school, but she said that was Daddy's strictest rule. So

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4: Hunter Valley Singles Social Club Over 50s meets on the first Sunday of the month at 10am for a cuppa and a chat at Polish Hall, Grand Street, Maitland. 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

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Thank you. Ladies and gentlemen, Jody and Kelly Crosby.

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The Redskins fell like flies. 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'Cause

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1: Would you like to be a volunteer at 2CHR but do not want to be an on-air presenter? 2CHR has a vacancy for a volunteer to assist in our office. 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That's 49 911 286.

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1: Good morning, I'm Lee Harrison. Business groups are demanding the government clarify its position on the tax office credit card ban. Nelson Scott reports.
2: The ATO will stop accepting credit card payments from the end of next month, arguing it can no longer absorb transaction costs following a ban on surcharges. Senior Labor MP Andrew Charlton has told the ABC the tax office has made the right call, arguing the change makes the system fairer.
3: They don't want the people who are not paying by credit card to be subsidising those that do.
2: But his colleague Claire O'Neill takes a different view, warning the move could hurt small businesses struggling to manage their cash flow.
4: The government does have some real concerns about what the ATO is proposing.
2: Industry groups have criticised Labor's mixed messaging, demanding the ban be reversed. The ATO has given no indication it will change its decision, despite consultations with business leaders. Nelson Scott, Canberra.
1: The New South Wales Premier says calls to remove Hamas and Hezbollah from Australia's list of designated terrorist organisation are disgraceful. A pro-Palestinian activist group plans to rally in Sydney this weekend to push for the terror listings to be lifted. Chris Minn says that can never happen.
5: Those organisations are banned and banned for good reasons, and the people who are calling for those bans to be reversed should be ashamed of themselves. What a disgraceful call for action.
1: Victorian Public Hospital doctors have rejected the Carroll Labor government's latest pay offer. They're threatening more strike action while pushing for a 30% increase over 4 years. Union President Roderick McRae says it's not just about money.
6: It's related to duration of rostered staffing, extent of the terms required of them, and essentially it's fatigue. So the doctors themselves wish to be employed in safe conditions and they want to be fit to provide good medical care.
1: US tech company OpenAI used its own AI tech when contacting the Australian government earlier this year, according to The Guardian. It's understood the company's legal and security teams used AI to generate sections of the email, alerting authorities to a hack on government websites. The discovery comes after a company executive told a parliamentary inquiry he didn't believe AI had been used to write the message. Humans reviewed the final message before it was sent. And visitors to SeaWorld on the Gold Coast will soon be able to watch animal care and rehabilitation in real time. Construction's underway on a new multi-million dollar marine wildlife hospital, which will include public-facing spaces. Head veterinarian Dr. Claire Madden says they want to inspire future conservationists.
7: Conservation is about empowering that next generation and being able to showcase these veterinary services and show what the SeaWorld Foundation does is going to hopefully inspire and motivate others to help us with our plight to help marine wildlife here in Australia.
1: This is AIR National News.
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1: North Melbourne's tabled a huge offer to Sydney's

0: Manager Chris Keane has told Trade Radio they weren't aware Blakey was speaking with other clubs and only found out via the media.
1: Clearly there's been some speculation about Nick over the last probably couple of weeks, safe to say, and look, we're working through all that with his management group at the moment, but as I said Monday, from our perspective, he's contracted and a significant player for our footy club, and that hasn't changed.
0: Just days after winning the NRL Grand Final, Sydney Roosters prop Spencer Lenu has quit the club to sign a four-year deal with Parramatta. Lenu's exit means six players have now left the premiership-winning team. In the NBL, the Cairns Taipans have downed Brisbane 97-91 in their Queensland derby in Cairns. Jaylen Brown scored 25 points in the match and has told Fox Sports he's happy with the grit shown by the Taipans to win a seesawing game.
2: I was happy, the ball was like super slippery. There's a lot of adversity in the last couple minutes. You can't control those things, but I'm glad we just stayed poised and, we came out with a win.
0: And Lockie Dalton has been fastest around Bathurst in practice two ahead of the great race. Australian Independent Radio News.
3: 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Today's weather report is provided courtesy of 2CHR supporters, Curry Curry Retired Mine Workers Association.
4: And good morning and welcome to Friday Brekkie here on this, 9th day of October. I hope you're well. You're looking remarkably well. Your age. I hope you are well. I do. And thank you for tuning in to your local community radio station at 6:05. I can't see. Oh, yes, I can. I can just see the weather pole across the road. The sun doesn't come up until 6:23. A bit chilly out this lovely morning, but a bit cool. It's 5 degrees in Cessnock, 7 in Maitland at the moment. Singleton's currently 10 and 12 in Newcastle today. A bit of fog around this morning and then a sunny afternoon. Done about the between now and the afternoon, when the fog's gone. It doesn't say that. I'm presuming it's going to be nice, though. It's lovely out there. Top temperatures today. Cessnock's going to reach 30, 29 in Maitland, and 32 in Singleton, only going to get up to 22 over on the coast. On Saturday, the 10th, partly cloudy, high chance of showers most likely in the morning on Saturday. There's a chance of a thunderstorm also in the morning and afternoon. Temperature-wise, minimum's a lot warmer in the morning. It's going to get up or down to between 13 and 16. Tops between 26 and 32. That's on Saturday. On Sunday, partly cloudy with a slight chance of a shower on the Arvo and a thunderstorm in the morning and the Arvo. Sunny morning on Monday with a high chance of showers likely in the afternoon and the evening and a thunderstorm likely in the afternoon and the evening as well. On Monday, so a little bit unsettled, but it doesn't look like we're going to get a lot of rain. We do need some rain, don't we? I know a lot of the dams are looking empty. What else can I tell you? I can tell you that we're having a game of where and why at the usual... Oh, pardon me. I hope there's a coffee bag out there too. The usual time of about 20 minutes past 7 this morning. When I picked this one this morning... Or last night, I couldn't think of anything, and then I thought of one, and I was thinking when I was working out what tunes to use. I think we've done it before. Does that matter? Do you care? If I can't remember, you probably won't. Anyway, it'll make it easier if you do remember. But we will be playing where and why at the usual time of around about 7:20. Prize today is we're running out of prizes. Change of season. I haven't got much in the veggie garden that you can have that's worth delivering. So I think today you can just pick a song to play on Friday Brekkie. In the meantime, I'm going to go and have a cup of coffee. See you in a bit. See you in a bit. See you in a bit. Work that time.

That was the police. Where? Apologies to Monty Python. Archie Roach before that, and Chris Stapleton with Starting Over, who started us off. It is 24 minutes past six here on your local community radio station, 2CHR 96.5, where the sun came up 1 minute ago and made the weather pole visible. It's going to be a nice day, but a bit cloudy and some showers coming after today. Not a lot of rain, though. I didn't give you the capital cities before, so I'll do that now. I know you're hanging for it. In Sydney today, it'll be sunny with a top of 23. Melbourne, mostly sunny, 26. In Brisbane, partly cloudy, 29. In Perth, a shower or two, a top of 20. Adelaide, showers and a possible storm with a top of 23. Sunny in Hobart, 25. That's a heat wave for Hobart. In Canberra today, fog and then a sunny day, top of 24. And mostly sunny in Darwin with a top of 33. I suppose we should look at the weather in Bathurst too to see if there's going to be any prangs. Is that why you watch the race? Do you watch the races go round and round and round? Do you watch it on TV? Luigi does. I know Luigi watches the car races. When he's not listening to 2CHR, weather, that is. It is 25 minutes past six here on your local community radio station, 2CHR 96.5. Here's Willie and Merle doing a Bob Dylan song.

like you never done before. Ain't no use calling out my name, girl. I can't hear you anymore.

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7: They are indeed. It is 28 minutes to 7. We'll have the news, sport and weather for you at 7. It's still pretty cool outside. It's only about 5 degrees in Cessnock at the moment. It's going to get up to 30 though. 7 in Maitland at the moment, topping out at 29. If you want to give us a ring, 4990-5965. I think that's it, isn't it? I say it so many times I forget it. 4990-5965 if you want to ring up and say good day. Tell me what's going on.
8: I hip, hi, yop, up, two, three, four, yop, up, two, three, four. Hidey up there, come on.

7 o'clock. That was Michael Bublé. Doing a fine impression of Frank Sinatra there with All of Me, and before that, Gene Pitney, sounding very much like Gene Pitney. 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If you would like to give us a call here in the studio, 4990-5965. The lines are open, and my producer is waiting for your call. Oh, dearie me. No, we're not going to play the Highwayman. Here's the Foreigner. I feel a bit. Let's bring things up to date a bit.

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done. With a bit of help from Asleep at the Wheel. 5 to 7. And here is George to take us up to the news. Straight, that is.

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2: Good morning, I'm Lee Harrison. Advocates warn older Australians could be forced to choose between private health insurance and covering everyday essentials if proposed rebate changes go ahead. The proposal to remove the rebate for over 65s has cleared a parliamentary committee despite facing pushback. Council on the Ageing Australia Chief Executive Patricia Sparrow says people shouldn't have to choose.
3: They've taken private health insurance out to ensure that they can look after their own health care and that they're not a burden to the public hospital system. People are really concerned that if the government proceeds, there'll be more demand on public hospital systems and that they would have to wait for really long periods of time.
2: The federal government says a High Court ruling regarding a New South Wales coal mine doesn't mark a broader change in Australia's legal framework. Industry leaders across the country have raised concerns after the court ruled the state must consider global climate impacts when approving local fossil fuel projects. Climate and Energy Minister Chris Brown has told the ABC it's up to the High Court to interpret the law.
4: My understanding is it was a court case brought by a community group entirely within their rights under our legal system, heard by the highest court in the land, obviously in a separation of powers. With respect, I'm not a High Court judge, I'm not even a lawyer, but I accept and understand the separation of powers.
2: The opposition has accused the federal government of standing up for the tax office ahead of small business. The ATO will stop accepting credit card payments from next month following a ban on surcharges. The move has sparked internal division within Labor after Senior Minister Claire O'Neill warned it could hurt businesses. National Senator Bridget McKenzie says the government is all over the shop on the issue.
5: The Prime Minister promised that removing the surcharge would make coffees go down. Somehow Evanesco, Surchargio, Disappearo. Guess what? It doesn't disappear. And even the ATO is not prepared to absorb it.
2: A live hand grenade has sparked the temporary evacuation of a police station on Sydney's northern beaches. Police say a member of the public dropped off the grenade at DY, leading to the bomb squad being called. No one was injured, and officers returned to the station about 90 minutes later. It's understood the explosive was found during the clean-up of a deceased estate. Reality TV personality Sam Wood remains in custody in Queensland on domestic violence offences, with a bail application rejected. Amy Drew reports.
6: The 46-year-old Victorian has been behind bars on the Sunshine Coast since the weekend, charged with the domestic violence offence of assault occasioning bodily harm and strangulation. Police told the court Wood allegedly became involved in a family argument at a private residence in Noosa on Saturday night before assaulting his wife. In opposing bail, photographs of the victim's injuries were tendered as evidence. Wood was remanded in custody, with the matter to return to court on November 23. Amy Drew reporting.
2: And police in the UK have accepted that warrants used in the search of Andrew Mountbatten Windsor's home at the time of his arrest were unlawful. This is AIR National News.
7: Now the latest from AIR Sport.
2: A rugby league legend is frothing at the prospect of three veteran stars returning to the Kangaroos World Cup squad. James Tedesco and Latrell Mitchell have both been recalled, while Tom Trbojevic is keen to make amends after another injury-prone season with the Sea Eagles. Brad Fittler says the Stars bring proven international experience back to Kevin Walters' 23

0: That's on the top of their list, and it should be.
1: Rowan Marshall's officially joined Geelong after being traded by St Kilda on day four of the AFL trade period. The Saints will receive pick 14 for Marshall, and the Cats get back a 2028 third-round pick. Saints co-captain Cal Wilkie found out about the trade midway through a press conference and initially thought it was a fake report.
2: That's a fake one, obviously.
3: Actual? Well, there you go.
2: What was it, pick 14? That's obviously what the club wanted. And you want players, obviously, that want to play for the footy club. And he's been a great servant for 10 years. Can't wait to, you know, share a beer with him and thank him for the service that he's given to the footy club.
1: And Wallabies coach Les Kiss has made just one change to his starting 15 for tomorrow's Bledisloe test against the All Blacks. Isaac Henry takes over from the suspended Hunter Paisami at outside centre. Australian Independent Radio News.
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5: And welcome back to Friday Brekkie on this 9th of October. It's 7:05. It hasn't started to warm up yet, but it's going to get up to 30 in Cessnock today, 29 in Maitland. It's about 5 or 6 degrees outside at the moment. The sun will set this evening at 7:05 and humidity sitting on 97%. A bit of fog around in some parts of the valley today and then a sunny day. Heading into the weekend, it's going to be cloudy on Saturday with a high chance of showers most likely in the morning and possibly a thunderstorm in the morning in the arvo as well. The phone is ringing. Why is the phone ringing? Everything seems to be working well here. I can't answer the phone while I'm doing the news. I'm particularly sorry about that. While I'm doing the weather, I mean. If you're listening, please ring me back while there's a song playing. Where did we get up to? Saturday, partly cloudy with a high chance of showers most likely in the morning. Tops between 13 and 16, getting up to between 26 and 32 on Saturday. Could be some showers around on Sunday. A slight chance of a shower in the arvo. Chance of a thunderstorm as well on Sunday and on Monday. Better get this finished. Someone's trying to get through to me on the phone. It's going to be sunny in the morning on Monday and then a high chance of showers in the arvo and possibly a storm. It's cup of tea time, after which we will be playing Where and Why. I'll be back in soon. Oh, the phone stopped ringing now that I rushed through the weather. It doesn't matter. You got the picture. It's going to be nice today. That's the main thing. I'll be back at about 7:20 with Where and Why.

0: Goodness gracious me. Is it that time already? It is time. It is in fact time to play Where and Why here on your local community radio station, TCHR. On Friday brekkie on this ninth day of October, you ready to play? Got your pen and paper ready? I'm going to play two songs. I think we've done this one before. I'm pretty sure we have. And you might need a bit of a leg up with one of them, or with one of the songs, I think. I don't know. Anyway, we'll see how we go. Oh, and Joanne, if you're listening, I forgot to bring in your pickles. I'll bring them in on Monday. You ready? You got your pen and paper ready? 499-0595 is the number to ring if you think you know where in Australia I'm referring to using these two songs. Which one will we play first? Oh, they're gone. Oh, here is one. Here's one. This'll do.
1: Splish splash, I was taking a bath. Long about a Saturday night. Yeah. Rubbed up, just relaxing in the dust. Thinking everything.
0: And here's the other one. This is the tricky one. There's the hint. If you know. Where is it? Come on, 499-0595. Do you want me to play them again? I'll play the other one first.
1: Splish splash, I was taking a bath. Long about a Saturday night. Yeah.
0: Rubbed up. That's all you need from that one. And that's all you need from that one. Well, this bit might help. That's
2: out where the river broke.
0: Thank you, Peter. There's a hint. You might need your Googles. Oh, the phone's ringing already. Deary me, I better put a song on this. Could it end this quickly? 499-0595 if you want to come second, perhaps.

0: That was Helen Reddy. Look, there's a fizzer. Steve won it last time when we did the same place, and I must have used this. I think I did use the same songs even. Sam reckons that this is the third time we've used it. Anyone else want to have a crack? All right, I'm going to end it. In case you're interested, from this song.
1: Splish, splash, I was taking a bath. Long about a Saturday night.
0: You needed to write down bath. And you need to add to it. The bloke who's banging the drum.
2: Out where the river broke.
0: The late Rob Hurst. And if you added them together, you got Bathurst. You know the rules. You've won it before, you're not getting another prize. Although, you can both have a song if you want. If you want to ring me back, I'll get you to play a song. You can get me to play a song if you want it. You don't have to, not compulsory. But thank you for playing anyway. I'll try and think of somewhere we haven't done before next week. Right? It's 26 minutes past 7. Somebody was trying to ring while I was doing the weather. If you're still there, give us a ring. 499-0596-5.

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6: 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It is a bit after 7:30. I have the news for you at 8 o'clock. Here's Ray Stevens. Jesus loves the nice day coming up.

That was Bobby Bear for the Tom T. Hall song at 22 minutes to 8 here on your local community radio station, 2CHR 96.5. If John Lennon was still here, he'd be 86 today.

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3: Thank you, Warren. Now can I talk now? Oh, thank you. Sorry to interrupt the messages there. I was just mentioning I've got a crooked shoulder. I don't know what it is. I can't lift my arm up in certain directions. I can't reach that fader there. That hurts when I do that. See when I go over like, oh, God. Anyway, I'm going to have that looked into today, and I'm sure you're interested. It's 7 minutes to 8 o'clock here on your local community radio station, 2CHR 96.5. Who have we got here? Oh, here's an old funny little ditty. Ooh. Jim Stafford.

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2: Good morning, I'm Lee Harrison. The boss of the Federal Police is vowing to expand overseas operations targeting organised crime orchestrating violence here in Australia. Dusty Fitzpatrick explains.
3: AFP Commissioner Chrissy Barrett is marking 12 months in the role, saying the next year will focus on expanding global efforts to disrupt organised criminals. She'll travel to Japan this month to meet with law enforcement counterparts in the region. Commissioner Barrett warns they're also dealing with the reality that hostile governments are now working with some local crime networks to commit crimes on our shores by proxy. The Commissioner also suggesting politicians are expected to continue to be the target of threats and that the counter-terrorism workload is not expected to lessen. Dusty Fitzpatrick reporting.
2: A growing number of Labor MPs are raising concerns about the tax office ban on credit card payments. The ATO will stop accepting credit card payments from the end of next month, arguing it can no longer absorb transaction costs. The move has sparked anger in the small business community. The federal government is backing in rooftop solar on the world stage. As part of pre-COP meetings in Fiji, Energy Minister Chris Bowen has endorsed the Global Rooftop Solar Declaration. It details how governments can make home solar and battery systems easier and cheaper to install. Solar Citizens Chief Executive Heidi Lee Douglas says solar is an important part of our energy mix.
4: To phase out fossil fuels, we have to have clean energy in. And rooftop solar is the fastest way to implement clean energy in at scale.
2: Local councillors right across Australia are underestimating public support for action on climate change. The University of Queensland study has found that 4 in 5 Australians think more needs to be done by the government. But policymakers believe only 3 in 5 want greater action. Dr. Chris Kleber says no one wins when views don't line up.
5: Nobody benefits from this disconnect because, of course, the public, they are the one who elect the policymakers to reflect their own views, to act in their interests. So they are obviously hurt by this disconnect.
2: At least 17 elderly Australians died each day last year waiting to receive care at home. Health Department figures show 6,436 people approved but still sitting in the queue for a supported home package died. Convicted killer Krista Pike is now walking around her hospital room after her botched execution. The 50-year-old survived 2 doses of an execution drug in Tennessee. Whether the state will eventually try to execute Pike again hasn't been decided. And police in the UK have accepted warrants used to search Andrew Mountbatten Windsor's homes at the time of his arrest were unlawful. The criminal investigation into the former prince on suspicion of misconduct in public office is ongoing. This is AIR National News.
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2: Supercars officials have come under fire over a late-night memo detailing last-minute engine parity changes for the Bathurst 1000. A temporary power tweak for the Ford Mustangs is being made to help compensate for power losses at high altitude. Bosses from Toyota and Chevrolet have slammed the move for its late notice. Team 18's Adrian Burgess claiming they only received confirmation the night before practice.
7: We don't know an outcome. It's a little bit disappointing, to be honest, seeing as we were having this conversation 12 months ago and it's 9:20 on the Wednesday night, the day before first on track when you receive your first bit of information.
2: Usman Khawaja has briefed Pat Cummins and Cricket Australia about the contents of his upcoming book, which sheds more light on the ball tampering scandal. Australia plays its first test against South Africa since the sandpaper saga in 2018, with the first test starting in Durban tonight. Cummins brushing off concerns about what might come from Khawaja's revelations.
8: It gave me a buzz a few weeks back, that he's releasing a book, so didn't go back into too much detail. He just basically gave me the heads up that he's doing a book, and yeah, as always, no worries. Yeah.

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1: 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Today's weather report is provided courtesy of 2CHR supporters, Curry Curry Retired Mine Workers Association.
2: It is indeed, and the time here at 2CHR is 5 minutes past eight. Starting to warm up a little bit. It was quite cool when I got here this morning. It was 5 degrees in Cessnock around 6 o'clock this morning. It was seven in Maitland. It's going to get up around 29, 30 degrees today. It's currently about 12 degrees, but a bit of cloud coming in tomorrow. On Saturday, a partly cloudy day with a high chance of showers, most likely in the morning and the afternoon. Go away. And a chance of a thunderstorm in the morning and the afternoon. Someone's playing tricks with me on the telephone. I know. I can sit there. I have AI working for me here, and I know who it is. Where do we get to on Saturday? Minimums between... between 13 and 16. It's nice to know there's at least one listener out there. Tops on Saturday between 26 and 32. On Sunday, partly cloudy with a slight chance of a shower on the Arvo. Could be a thunderstorm in the morning and the afternoon. And on Monday, sunny, and then it's going to get a little bit stormy in the afternoon. A chance, a fairly high chance, I think, on Monday of a thunderstorm on Monday afternoon and evening. Minimums on Monday between around about the 16 mark and tops between 29 and 35. So we're heading into some summery sort of weather. And what month is this? October, November, and then summertime. What else can I tell you? The sun will set the Savo at 5 minutes past seven. Humidity sitting on about 90%. And in the capital cities today, in Sydney today, it'll be sunny with a top of 23. Melbourne, mostly sunny today, 26. Partly cloudy in Brisbane, 29. A shower or two in Perth, 20. Adelaide, showers and a possible storm, 23. Sunny in Hobart, 25. 24 in Canberra with a bit of fog before a nice sunny day. And then mostly sunny in Darwin today, between 30. It's going to reach 33, not between 33. It is now 7 minutes past eight, and I was looking for a song earlier, and I came across that Jimmy Rogers song we played before, Peach Picking Time in Georgia, and a couple of Peach songs came up. So I'm going to play Jay and the Techniques. I don't remember this, but maybe I'll remember it when I hear it. It's from the 60s anyway. And then another Peach song. At 7 minutes past eight. Now, if you want to give us a ring, 499-0596 is the number.

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2: This story I just heard about, I'd like you all to know about, and I wouldn't lie to you, and that's a fact. And I suppose I'll have to tell you, if it sounds a bit familiar, well, don't hold me responsible for that. And I suppose it sort

So they got themselves together on a day of sunny weather. But somewhere along the track it all went wrong. A row of Portaloos stood on the hillside in full view to save the blokes from hiding in the bush. But no one could have visualised the chaos that was realised when

and he never even had a clue what the boys were gonna do as they crept around with gaffer tape outside. They wrapped the loo around with tape and left the bloke with no escape, then rocked the thing to give the bloke a thrill. But the prank that started out as fun was one that couldn't be undone as the portaloo came rolling down the hill.

before I'm bloody killed. Well, the bloke inside was sitting and probably wondered what had hit him, when the whole thing started spinning round and round. And imagine his confusion, getting covered with pollution, with an end for end of turning upside down. Well, I reckon you are hoping that I'm only bloody joking, but I promise you I only speak the truth, when I say the way it ended was not what was intended, and the ones who caused the upset weren't amused. The dunny broke in sections, came apart in their direction, when it cannoned down the hill and hit a tree. Its occupant emerging with language disconcerting, and what happened next was sure a sight to see. The ones who got it started were too slow when they departed, when this apparition took off after them. And it goes without me telling, they were not real sweetly smelling, but they didn't smell near half as bad as him. He attacked them with abandon, didn't pick them out at random, which wasn't hard to do in their condition. And through the fighting and the kicking, he trussed them up like chickens, and no one disagreed with his decision. He loaded them into a ute, and the mob thought it was bloody beaut, and everybody reckoned it was fine, when they piled the whole unlucky crew into another port-a-loo.

0: yelling, get us out of here before we're bloody killed. And through the laughter that was swelling, you could hear somebody yelling, get us out of here before we're bloody killed.
1: I don't know if they got crappers where you are, Slim, but I hope you're making them laugh. It is 20 minutes past... That was Slim Newton, in case you didn't know. It's 20 minutes past 8 here on your local community radio station. Here's a song I played last week, I think. Right.

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At 24 minutes past 8 o'clock. If you want to give us a ring, 499-0-5965. Here's Astrid Gilberto.

0: Are you a member of 2CHR? 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
6: Mostly sunny day coming up. It's going to get to 29 in Cessnock, 30 degrees in Maitland today. Bit of cloud around tomorrow. Matt Watson will be here after the news at 9 with Community Profile. As usual, he'll bring you up to date with lots of stuff going on and playing music between 9 and 12. Catherine Parsons will be here from 12 till 2 o'clock, the Savo. And then Warren will be here. Warren Parsons will be here with Food for Thought. Warren will be here between 2 and 4. Ron Stoddart's going to drive you home from 4 o'clock till 6 o'clock. The phone is ringing. I'll be quick. Bobby Whitelaw will be here with his vintage songs of the 60s from 6 till 9. Then Phil Cale's Country Corner, I don't know, podcast. Anyway, between 9 and 10 till the overnight music is played until Richard Tennant comes in on Saturday morning with the Saturday Brekkie Show. Nice to have your company this morning, folks. Give us a ring back if you want to. You don't have to. You want Devo or Tom T. Hall? I'm going Devo this time.

Not till 4 o'clock. That was Jimmy Gilman. Before that, we heard from INXS and Devo. It's 18 minutes to the news at 9 o'clock. I'll be out of here. Thanks for your company this morning, folks. Matt Watson will be here with Community Profile when he gets here. He's not here yet. He's usually here. No, he'll be here in a couple of minutes. I'm going to play this song from Randy Travis. If it's not the song I think it is, I'm going to stop it. So I'll just see. Well,

0: Holy Spirit Parish, Kerikeri and Evermain are holding a Monster Garage Sale on Saturday the 10th of October, 8 a.m. till 3 p.m. and Sunday the 11th of October, 8 a.m. till 12 noon at the Catholic Hall, 102 Barton Street, Kerikeri. 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We can reduce this by reusing, recycling and repurposing items to create a more sustainable environment for future generations. There will be a huge range of items for sale, including books, CDs, DVDs, vinyl records, bric-a-brac, new clothing, household items, toys, games, plants, kitchenware, electrical items, and they'll all be at rock-bottom prices, as well as a sausage sizzle, cold drinks, tea and coffee. 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As the saying goes, one person's trash is another person's treasure. So come along and find your treasure.
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2: Thank you, Rick. It is 7 minutes to nine, just about time for me to go. Matt will be here after the news that night. I'll have a chat to him after we hear from, tossing up between traffic and Tom Petty. I haven't heard traffic for a while.

0: That was traffic at 4 minutes to nine. I have Matt Watson here with me. Morning, Matt.
1: Good morning, Brian.
0: Are
1: I was
0: going to
1: call you Warren then, accidentally.
0: Yes, I don't care if you call me Warren, but I won't answer you.
1: Did you ask if I'm well?
0: I did.
1: You did.
0: No.
1: That's a long... I'll tell you this, though. I'll tell you one funny thing, though. The other day, I went to see... My eyes were inflamed a bit. It was really bad. And I had a blood test for it. And the doctor said, when he looked at the blood test, he's like, well, I don't know what the hell happened. He said, but you're free to go now. So he said, take these eye drops for the next 2 weeks and that's it. No more appointments. So I was like, well, that's a good thing, but it's also bad, isn't it? I don't know what the hell's wrong with you. But your eyes are good now. So and whatever I had, he said it can happen to anybody. So there was nothing there that told him. Yeah. Gave him any hint, so yeah. I said that was like that was 50-50 for me. I was like, so you don't know what it is, but okay,
0: yeah,
1: cool.
0: Off you
1: go. I'm gone now. I'm free because I was tired of going doing all that. And every day is a business day, isn't that right, Brian?
0: It is. It is if you've got to do stuff. Yeah. I'm not going to do much today. I know that. Although I've got to go to the doctor, and
1: And guess what? So do I again.
0: And I've got someone coming around to fit or measure. For a fly screen door for me to keep the bogong moths out. Have you been getting them?
1: Tara is house sitting in Madawi, and there's a lot of moths and all that there.
0: I've got not many, but there's always half a dozen. They're cute little things, actually.
1: Tara has a sensitive to noise more than I am, so a lot of these things make noise, and I say, I don't even know what the hell you're talking about. I'm just laying there like
0: bogong moths don't make bugs,
1: you know, and cicadas and birds things like just nature. Yeah. See that to me, I don't know. She hates nature. And that's I'm just laying there. I don't hear anything. Don't know what you're talking about.
0: Fair enough. You got any guests coming in?
1: I think Susan's coming in.
0: Yep.
1: Talk about the library. I'm not sure if anyone else is coming in. You never know. Clayton Barr and all that might turn up, but you don't know. And then today, when I'm talking about the movie stars, here's one for you. Fred Astaire once, he took a break from Ginger in between making movies. And so that means they had to get some new women in to dance with him. And they got one lady to come in, and she was picked by him. And at the premiere of this film, she was there, and she heard someone at the back lean over to a friend and said, my God, isn't she awful? Just awful. And that's the hint for today.
0: Dear me. She couldn't have been that bad if Fred Astaire picked her.
1: No, Fred had picked her. But she didn't dance in any other films ever again. She was a dramatic actress, so that was her only foray into... she did do another musical, but she wasn't known for doing those sort of things. It didn't set her career back.
0: I do recall Fred Astaire dancing with someone else apart from Ginger.
1: Oh, he danced with several people apart from Ginger. Yeah.
0: Hang on, we've got a bit of time yet, but we've still got a minute.
1: We've still got a minute. Yeah, he danced with Rita Hayworth and Judy Garland, Sid Cherise, Ann Miller.
0: I've been watching a little bit of the Marx Brothers old movies. Oh, man, they're so funny.
1: Yeah, they were, weren't they, something? Which ones, do you remember?
0: Duck Soup. I have seen the whole movie.
1: Yeah, Duck Soup is a classic.
0: Getting snippets of it on YouTube.
1: That's something else, that movie, and something else entirely. I think people rank that as probably their favourite one, but there's probably about a few of them that they rank, but that's high on the list. Yeah. The Night at the Opera is a classic.
0: Yeah, Night at the Opera is another one. Yeah.
1: Night at the Opera, Day at the Races is another great one. These are the classic Marx Brothers. There's something else. Me and Tara watched Duck Soup once, and she thought it was wonderful. Like, she doesn't like all old movies, right? But she loved the Marx Brothers when I showed it up.
0: Good stuff.
1: She hated Abbott and Costello, but she loved the Marx Brothers.
0: All right, it's time for me to go. Matt will be here after the news at 9. Thanks for coming this morning, folks. And metaphorically speaking, I will see you on Monday morning. Bye for now. It's 9 o'clock.
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3: Good morning, I'm Lee Harrison. Overseas offenders orchestrating crime in Australia are in the sights of the federal police boss as she enters her second year in the role. AFP Commissioner Chrissy Barrett warned she doesn't expect the counter-terrorism workload to lessen at all and says state actors are increasingly capitalising on existing criminal underworld connections here. Commissioner Barrett says we're facing a new reality.
4: The operating environment has never been more complex. That is obviously something that is, you know, a big part of my job is speaking about this publicly. When I became the commissioner, I made a commitment to the Australian community that I would have open and confronting conversations, and this is one of them.
3: The Greens say almost 900 Australians have joined the party since Senator David Shoebridge took over as leader. The membership growth is the largest the party's seen since it lost two seats and a leader at the last election. Reporting from June suggests membership to One Nation increased by 40,000 since the May election. The federal government is being urged to clarify its position on the tax office's ban on using credit cards to pay tax bills. Small businesses are urging the tax office to back down on the move, and some ministers have publicly offered conflicting views on the move. Labor Minister Pat Conroy says the ATO needs to work with business operators concerned about their cash flow.
5: It's really important that the ATO has proper transition processes in place and consults with the small business community. We think they need to do that properly, and that's what ministers have been drawing attention to.
3: An increasing number of older Australians are dying while waiting for in-home care. Health Department figures show more than 6,000 people approved for a supported home package died while in the queue for funding this year. That's up 33% on the previous 12 months when a different system was in place. Meanwhile, data shows older Australians are increasingly taking advantage of artificial intelligence. More than 1,300 people aged between 60 and 85 have been surveyed about their experiences using the technology. Every Age Counts board member Kay Fallick says older people are using AI for a number of things.
6: In areas like medical information, travel research, retirement income planning, there seems to be a propensity to use AI to get some quick answers.
3: Police in the UK have accepted warrants used to search Andrew Mountbatten Windsor's homes at the time of his arrest were unlawful. Another court hearing will take place next year to determine whether the material uncovered can still be used as evidence. UK correspondent Adam Gilchrist says the criminal investigation into the former prince is ongoing.
7: So on the one hand, yeah, so the warrants don't count, but the stuff they got with the warrants does still count, except he's now challenging that as well.
3: And four international astronauts have returned to Earth, splashing down off the California coast inside their SpaceX Dragon capsule. The touchdown in the Pacific Ocean completes a 237-day mission dedicated to scientific research for future Moon and Mars exploration. This is AIR National News.
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3: North Melbourne's tabled a huge offer to Sydney's Nick Blakey as he meets with several clubs looking for a way out of the Swans. AFL Media's reporting an eight-year deal worth $11 million. Sydney list manager Chris Keane has told Trade Radio they weren't aware Blakey was speaking with other clubs and only found out via the media.
9: Clearly there's been some speculation about Nick over the last probably couple of weeks, safe to say, and look, we're working through all that with his management group at the moment. But as I said Monday, from our perspective, he's contracted and a significant player for our footy club, and that hasn't changed.
3: Just days after winning the NRL Grand Final, Sydney Roosters prop Spencer Lenu has quit the club to sign a four-year deal with Parramatta. Lenu's exit means six players have now left the premiership-winning team. In the NBL, the Cairns Taipans have downed Brisbane 97-91 in their Queensland derby in Cairns. Jaylen Brown scored 25 points in the match and has told Fox Sports he's happy with the grit shown by the Taipans to win a seesawing game.
10: I was happy, the ball was like super slippery. There's a lot of adversity in the last couple of minutes. You can't control those things, but I'm glad we just stayed poised and, you know, we came out with a win.
3: And Lockie Dalton has been fastest around Bathurst in practice two ahead of the great race. Australian Independent Radio News.
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1: And let's have a look at the weather for today. It's going to be a chance. Well, we already had that, the chance of fog in the morning, a sunny afternoon, light winds travelling northwest to northeasterly, 15 to 25 kilometres an hour. That should be occurring in the middle of the day. The fire danger is high in the Greater Hunter today, but moderate everywhere else. Let's jump to tomorrow. Partly cloudy, high chance of showers, most likely in the morning. The chance of a thunderstorm in the morning and afternoon. Winds travelling north to northwesterly, 25 to 35 kilometres an hour. Then tending west to northwesterly in the middle of the day and becoming light in the late evening. Overnight temperatures falling between 13 and 16, with daytime temperatures reaching 26 to 32. And Sunday, partly cloudy, slight chance of a shower in the afternoon. The chance of a thunderstorm in the morning and afternoon. Light winds travelling northwest to northeasterly, 15 to 20 kilometres an hour during the day, should become light during the evening. Overnight temperatures falling between 13 and 16, with daytime temperatures reaching 27 to 33. Now, I'm not sure if I got any guests today, so we're just going to go straight into the music. And our first hint of the day is Harry Belafonte with Island in the Sun, because at 11 o'clock we'll be talking about an actress who once worked with Fred Astaire, just once, and at her premiere of that film, heard one audience member say, "My God, isn't she just awful?" All right, so Harry Belafonte is our first hint of the day. And then I'll move it on to Free Fallin' with Tom Petty, and we'll also have the Beatles with Tell Me Why.
2: This is my island in the sun, where my

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I said, you mighty little boy to be a-working that way. He said, I like it, with a big wide grin. Kept on a-popping and he said again, get rhythm. When you get the blues, come on, get rhythm. When you get the blues, it only costs a dime, just a nickel a shoe. It doesn't

I'll try not to overdo it, but I'm going to put some songs on about California, and I've chosen how many? One, two, three, four, five. Yes, five. Five of those, starting with the Beach Boys with California Girls, California Earthquake, Mama Cass Elliott. There's Mamas and the Papas with California Dreamin', Neil Sedaka, Cardboard California, and Roy Orbison with California Blues. So we'll start off with the Beach Boys with California Girls. And as I said, hope I didn't overdo it. And we'll see if we can beat the messages with these ones. And that will only happen if I stop talking and start playing.

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And we've got a tribute show for Glen Campbell and John Denver, so I'll play both of them next. Glen Campbell, of course, Rhinestone Cowboy, and Rocky Mountain High from John Denver. We'll also have the Bee Gees with To Love Somebody. All that coming up right now.

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2: Hello there, I'm Sean Bindley. The opposition is accusing the government of engaging in open war over the ATO's move to stop allowing people to pay tax bills with credit cards. Government ministers have given conflicting responses to the move from the tax office to implement the change by the end of November. Shadow Treasurer Tim Wilson says small businesses are paying the price while the government can't get on the same page.
3: When the Prime Minister and the Treasurer weigh, the kids will play. Andrew Charlton and Claire O'Neill and even Jim Chalmers, Junior Minister Anne Ali, are all having contradictory positions about what should happen. They're actually auditioning to replace Jim Chalmers, it seems to me.
2: The Resources Minister is adamant Queensland's coal industry is not vulnerable to legal challenges following a landmark High Court ruling. A New South Wales mine lost its legal challenge for an expansion, with it ruled its planning body failed to consider overseas emissions. Dale Last says legislation is being tightened as we speak.
4: I have a bill before the Parliament right now. We're ahead of the game in this space. We have a bill before Parliament which will be debated before the end of the year, which addresses this lawfare.
2: Western Australia's first children's hospice will welcome its first families in coming weeks after opening yesterday. The 7-bed facility, named Sandcastles, offers specialist care and end-of-life care for sick children. Perth Children's Hospital's Foundation Chair Ian Campbell says it will make a huge difference.
5: It is right by the beach in Swanbourne, so you can actually smell the sea and hear the ocean waves. It's a great facility, and it'll provide, we hope, a lot of comfort and care and love for some WA families who are in deep, deep need.
2: Former reality television personality Sam Wood is locked up in a Brisbane prison after his bid for freedom was denied. The 46-year-old was to refuse bail following allegations he strangled his wife while on a family holiday in Noosa. His lawyer, Justin Quill, says the Bachelor star couldn't convince the court that he should walk free.
6: The court starts from the assumption that you're not going to get bail, and it's your job or your lawyer's job to convince the court that you should. So it's not the case that the prosecution has to convince the judge that you shouldn't. You have to prove to the judge you should get bail, and it was always going to be a bit hard when the evidence was aired.
2: Staying in Queensland, and two teenagers are due to appear in court charged with the murder of a man in Logan. Police located a 21-year-old man with significant head injuries while responding to an out-of-control party in Bar Scrub in July. He was transported to hospital but later passed away. Brings the total number of people charged in relation to the incident to 11, all of them aged 17 to 19. And a pedestrian has been struck by a stolen car in Sydney CBD after it crashed into two other cars, including head-on into a marked police vehicle. Ann Newsley Harrison reports.
7: Police were told a man approached a woman in her 20s in her Mazda sedan on the corner of King and Pitt Streets and then stole the vehicle at about 9 o'clock last night. The car collided with another car, a stationary police vehicle, and hit a woman in her 50s on the corner of George Street and Market Street before the man was apprehended. The woman sustained a cut to her head and was taken to hospital in a stable condition. Officers arrested the driver, a 36-year-old man, at the scene and took him to St Vincent's Hospital for mandatory testing. The man's expected to be charged sometime today. Lee Harrison, Air News.
2: The Australian dollar is buying 69.6 US cents. 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
2: Firstly to motor racing, and the battle for a spot in the Bathurst 1000 Top 10 shootout begins today, with qualifying set against a backdrop of paddock drama. Officials have approved a late change for Ford Mustang engines to combat a loss of power at higher altitudes. The 11th hour parity move has sparked backlash from drivers and team principals, with even Ford driver Scott Pye arguing the debate around parity is getting out of control.
9: I think that's disappointing and it's sad for the sport because there's so many things we are doing well. It's in the public eye and it's being talked about, and we have people from supercars doing interviews about it, talking about it, and I think we're chasing a bit of a ghost. There's things that aren't achievable in my opinion.
2: In rugby league news, Reece Walsh has conceded he faces an uphill battle to win Australia's starting fullback spot for the World Cup, backing James Tedesco to reclaim the number one jersey. And in AFL, Dockers recruit Dominic Bedendo says he takes great inspiration from his new teammates who've been delisted and picked up again by Fremantle as free agents. The 24-year-old was delisted by the Bulldogs in 2024 and has since played in the VFL. Pat Voss, Corey Wagner and Oscar McDonald were all picked up as delisted free agents. Bedendo says he can't wait to get to work.
10: Take so much inspiration and belief from them stories, and yeah, obviously it's just a start. I want to, you know, work really, really hard, and I know that I can get better still, and just keen to get there and get to work.
2: Australian Independent Radio News.
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12: It's going to be partly cloudy tomorrow with high chance of showers, most likely in the morning. The chance of a thunderstorm in the morning and afternoon with winds travelling north to northwesterly, 25 to 35 kilometres an hour, then tending west to northwesterly in the middle of the day and becoming light in the late evening. Overnight temperatures falling between 13 and 16 with daytime temperatures reaching

northwest to northeasterly, 15 to 20 kilometres an hour during the day, and becoming light during the evening. Overnight temperatures falling between 13 and 16, with daytime temperatures reaching 27 to 33. Just a reminder, at 11 o'clock we'll be going to do the Seeing Stars segment, and this lady once did a film with Fred Astaire in between doing when Fred was in between Ginger Rogers. That means he hadn't completely broken up with her as a team yet, but he was doing other films without her at this time. And in this one particular film at the premiere, this lady happened to be there and heard behind her someone in the audience say, "My God, isn't she awful?" Now, next hint is going to be Dick Hames singing Ivy. Then after that, we'll go to Neil Diamond with Ain't No Sunshine, Garth Brooks with Burning Bridges, and Donovan with Hurdy Gurdy Man.

why the sudden change? Why so cold and why so strange? Be sentimental. Don't hang your fate on jealousy and hate, 'cause I was never born for the touch of a witch's thorn. So

There, that was the Traveling Wilburys with Runaway. It almost sounded like the original. So we're going to have the Rolling Stones next with Dreamy Skies. That might take us up to the next load of messages, but if it doesn't, we'll have Mungo Jerry with In the Summertime to follow that straight after.

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now that, yes, I dream of spring, I decided, oh, let's look up some spring songs. I haven't had any of those from more of a modern artist for a while. And speaking of which, so then I went and said, they've got some songs about October. So we've got Barry Manilow next with When October Goes, and it's the 10th now, so we've still got a little bit. And then China Girl after that with David Bowie.

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3: 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Every year, Australians create 67 million tonnes of needless landfill. We can reduce this by reusing, recycling and repurposing items to create a more sustainable environment for future generations. There will be a huge range of items for sale, including books, CDs, DVDs, vinyl records, bric-a-brac, new clothing, household items, toys, games, plants, kitchenware, electrical items, and they'll all be at rock-bottom prices, as well as a sausage sizzle, cold drinks, tea and coffee. There'll be fantastic bargains at unbelievable prices. As the saying goes, one person's trash is another person's treasure. So come along and find your treasure.

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1: Hello there, I'm Sean Bindley. Senior ministers are demanding the tax office resolve its surcharges bungle, affecting a quarter of a million businesses. The ATO claims it can no longer absorb transaction costs and will stop accepting credit card payments from the end of next month. Labor MPs have had differing views on the issue, but Senator Penny Wong says an agreement ultimately needs to be reached.
2: They are independent, but what we do want to see is this resolved. I'd make the point a small proportion of small business have relied on credit cards to pay their tax. Obviously, this is a change and we want the ATO to work through this with business.
1: The USS Abraham Lincoln is arriving at the Naval Air Station North Island in